0: nationwide are now being forced to rely on council-run mobile libraries. In many cases, the school library is becoming a shared space for overflow classrooms and computer labs. In finance, the dollar is trading at 71.66 US.
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0: Round 25 is how Ed Richards is viewing the Western Bulldogs wild card final against Collingwood. The two clubs face each other on Friday night as the 8th and 9th ranked sides. The Dogs midfielder says it won't feel like they've qualified for finals unless they win.
2: There'd probably be mixed feelings if you asked around the joint. I personally think that we haven't. I would like to, you know, win this one and then really, you know, have that cemented final spot in an elimination. So, just treating this one as, I guess, another week, round 25, if you would.
0: James Hurd says he's yet to hear from Essendon. Mark McVay poised to be appointed as the Bombers' new coach. A 10-wicket haul from Mitchell Starc has helped Australia to a commanding win over Bangladesh. The second test in Mackay, winning by an innings and 51 runs. EPL soccer, Brighton beat Aston Villa 4-0. Liverpool scored late to draw 2-2 in Newcastle. That's the latest news and sport.
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4: 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Some of the cheapest unleaded is $1.879 at Metro Brunswick West, $1.939 at Astron Frankston, and $1.945 at Atlas Fuel Mulgrave. Some of the cheapest diesel is $2.379 at Metro Dingley Village, $2.387 at Costco Moorabbin, and $2.422 at APCO Thomastown. 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
1: 3MP weather.
0: A partly cloudy day ahead with showers tonight, a top of 18 degrees. There'll be rain tomorrow, 16. On Wednesday, possible showers, 15. And Thursday, a mostly sunny day, 16 degrees. Friday will be cloudy, 18. Saturday, possible showers, 18. And Sunday, cloudy, 16. On the bays, northerlies, 15, 20 knots, turning easterly later. Waves around a metre. Currently, it's 15 degrees.
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0: 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Trust me, Billy Joel coming up next.
1: 3MP Melbourne traffic.
2: G'day there, the Mornington Peninsula Freeway in good nick post-peak. No dramas in either direction. Same to the Frankston Freeway and the Nepean Highway. The Monash also clear between Eastlink and the Domain Tunnel. A few brake lights remain on the Westgate outbound around Williamstown Road following an earlier broken down truck, and it's still struggling post-peak citybound from the Balti into the Burnley. If you see anything on the roads, 1300 595 937. 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I'm Andy, and that's the latest traffic on 3MP. I
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0: Robin and the Peninsula's Best Music 3MP and the Beach Boys want to do something towards improving the habitats of our beautiful koalas on the Mornington Peninsula. 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Our 11 o'clock 3MP news, sport, weather and traffic coming up next. Then it's the Bangles. It's another Manic Monday.
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6: -16 degrees in Melbourne. A shower or two atop today. 18. 11 o'clock. Good morning. I'm David Armstrong. Opposition leader Jess Wilson has slammed Premier Ben Carroll's conduct as disgraceful after overseeing cabinet decisions which he has now scrapped. Despite backing his predecessor's decisions as Jacinta Allen's deputy, Mr. Carroll has now called a royal commission into corruption in the construction sector. He's also reviewing the suburban rail loop contracts. Ms. Wilson has told Tom Elliott the Premier has acted disingenuously.
7: He must have had visibility as he's sitting around as the Deputy Premier and the Minister to continue to tick this off. So to come on this morning and to talk about the fact that he's now going to respect taxpayer money, I think is absolutely disgraceful.
6: Police are searching a Glenroy reserve as part of an investigation into the murder of underworld figure Ethan Borsinos. Homicide Squad detectives are scouring the Jack Roper Reserve, believing it items connected to the 21-year-old's execution at Wollert last year may have been dumped in the area. That search follows an appeal for information last week, CCTV being released that was connecting the shooting. Investigators believe a New South Wales organised crime syndicate is behind the hit. A futurist is warning the robots we've seen outperforming humans at the World Humanoid Robot Games in Beijing are the soldiers of tomorrow, Chinese robots have broken human world records, including Usain Bolt's 100-metre record. Professor Rocky Scopoletti says this is how future wars will be fought.
8: We've seen the application of these emerging technologies, such as drone and artificial intelligence, you know, play out before our eyes.
6: A new poll shows one nation's popularity has dropped sharply, while the opposition has regained ground. The latest Demos survey reveals support for the minor party has fallen 5 points to 24%, largely driven by a decline in female voters. Meantime, the coalition's primary voters risen to 25%, putting them just 1 point behind the federal government. UK reports now claim Prince Harry and Meghan had to leave the US and return to Britain because his immigration status is set to be withdrawn. Reporter Peter Ford explains.
9: There's been a group in America called the Heritage Foundation, and they have for several years been going through courts to make sure Prince Harry's visa is revoked, because what he said when he applied for that visa was about drug usage was quite different to what he said when he bought out his book Spare, when he admitted to extensive drug usage. And so that's why they've been fighting it. My gut feeling is that Prince Harry's being given a tip-off that he's going to get kicked out. And there's an old saying, when you're being run out of town, make it look like you're leading the parade.
6: In finance, the All Ordinary's up 51 points, our dollar 71.66 US.
1: More of Melbourne and the Peninsula's best music is on the way, straight after the latest weather on 3MP. But now, it's sport.
6: Sam Mitchell concedes it won't be easy to face Fremantle in a qualifying final next week. Hawthorn securing fourth on the ladder with a 62-point win over West Coast. The Hawks coach holds no fears of travelling to Perth.
10: They're a hard side to beat anywhere. They've been a great team for the whole season. And they deserve to have a home final, but a home final doesn't make a win. So it's our challenge to come here and get the job done. Having played here twice this season, does that help us? Well, it certainly doesn't hurt, I guess.
6: Tim English has been given every chance to play for the Bulldogs against Collingwood in Friday night's wildcard final. James Hurd isn't ruling out a return to coaching after missing out on the Essendon job. Mark McVeigh will reportedly make a final presentation to the board today. That's the latest news and sport.
1: 3MP, Melbourne traffic.
11: G'day there, no dramas for the Mornington Peninsula Freeway. Clear and quiet in both directions. Same to the Frankston Freeway and the Nepean Highway. Bit of a crash though in for Dandenong South on Frankston Dandenong Road at Abbotts Road. Headaches in both directions. The Monash clear between East Link and the Domain Tunnel. The West Gate a little patchy into the Burnley Post Peak. If you see anything on the roads, 1300 595 937. Cheltenham Road in Dandenong will be closed between the Rail Bridge and Hammond Road from tomorrow until the 21st of September. Search Big Build for more information. I'm Andy, and that's the latest traffic on 3MP.
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1: 3MP weather.
6: A partly cloudy day with showers tonight and a top of 18 degrees. Tomorrow, rain, 16. On Wednesday, possible showers, 15, and Thursday, a mostly sunny day, 16. Friday, partly cloudy, 18. On Saturday, possible showers, 18, and Sunday, a cloudy day, 16. On the bay's northerlies, 15 to 20 knots, turning easterly, with waves around a metre, and currently it's 16 degrees.
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0: Melbourne and the Peninsula's best music, 3MP, Joe Cocker and Jennifer Warnes, Up Where We Belong, from the soundtrack to the movie An Officer and a Gentleman. If you're a blues musician or a blues music lover, you belong at Mornington's God's Kitchen. They have a regular Thursday night blues jam session beginning Thursday week, September 3. Whether you're a beginner or a pro, take your instrument along. You'll be welcome. There's details on God's Kitchen's blues jams at our community diary at 3mp.com.au. Partly cloudy, high chance of showers moving in tonight. Before that, 18 today for the city. Peninsula 17, 19 for Geelong. Bill Withers coming up next.
1: 3MP Melbourne traffic.
2: Hello there, on Peninsula Link, it's a heavy run southbound between Thames Promenade and Thompson Road. There's a crash to watch out for in Berwick on Bells Road between O'Shea Road and Carnival Boulevard. It's heavy in both directions, use Soldiers Road instead. Works on the Tallow Freeway citybound before Mickleham Road have the left out lane closed with speed back to 40. A car fire on the Ring Road altitude-bound after Plenty Road. It's also slow altitude-bound between Pascavale Road and the Tallow Freeway. Worried about rising fuel costs but don't have anywhere to plug in? Check out the Honda self-charging hybrid range today at your local Honda centre or search Honda Hybrid. I'm Chris and that's the latest traffic on 3MP.
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3: 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I'll chat to co-founder Sean Byrne about the wins and how they're recovering from summer's devastating fires. Also, French pastry chef Pierre-Éric Boyer explains what to expect from Chateau Merveille, the immersive fine dining experience, leaving France for the first time and heading to Melbourne.
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4: 16 degrees in Melbourne, rain tomorrow, a top of 16. It's 12 midday. Good afternoon, I'm Jordan Tunbridge. Premier Ben Carroll says he is having a close look at the suburban rail loop contracts with another document due to be signed this month. Stephanie Wacklewick reports.
5: Another station contract is due to be signed this month, but the Premier refuses to say whether it will be approved.
6: We'll have more to say soon, except to say I do believe this project can be done better, and that is my intention.
5: Mr. Carroll has already said he will not tear up contracts already signed on the suburban rail loop, but there has been speculation the controversial project could be paused or the money already spent could be diverted into other infrastructure projects. Despite bagging his predecessor's decision as Jacinta Allen's deputy, it's not only his position on the SRL he's backflipped on, but also the decision to call a royal commission into corruption in the construction sector. And while he insists he has always argued for what he believes is right and he is genuine, opposition leader Jess Wilson says the Premier cannot be trusted.
7: He must have had visibility as he's sitting around as the Deputy Premier and the Minister. I think is absolutely disgraceful.
5: Stephanie Wacklewick, State Parliament, Melbourne.
4: Police are searching a Glenroy Reserve today as part of an investigation into the murder of an underworld figure. Kiara Parker reports.
8: Homicide Squad detectives are scouring the Jack Roper Reserve, believing items connected to the execution of Ethan Borsinos may have been dumped in the area. The search follows an appeal for information last week about the 21-year-old's murder in Wollert, where he was gunned down in a laneway. More than a year on, no charges have been laid. CCTV believed to be connected to the shooting, a vehicle fire in Reservoir, and three men leaving a property in Dallas has been released. Investigators believe a New South Wales organised crime syndicate is behind the hit, and at least two Victorian men helped with transport and accommodation. They're yet to identify a motive as they pursue several lines of inquiry. Kiara Parker, Melbourne.
4: There are claims Melbourne is missing out on world-class acts because we don't have a dedicated 20,000-seat indoor arena. Promoter Live Nation, with the support of outgoing tennis boss Craig Tiley, are calling for a new arena within the Melbourne Park precinct. Industry experts say it would put Melbourne in the box seat to bid for more global major events such as NBA and NHL matches, UFC and boxing blockbusters. Live Nation claims Marvel and Amy Park are not suitable for such events and Rod Laver Arena isn't big enough. Melbourne is on track to become one of the world's megacities, projections suggesting Melbourne will have a population of 10 million in 75 years. Population and location analyst Johnny Barnard says it's going to be a squeeze.
9: We've done a couple of scenarios to fit the 10 million in. So one assumes that the urban growth boundary stands. If we're going to fit 10 million inside the current urban growth boundary, then you do need some serious density around suburban activity centres.
4: Australia's major banks are hiking credit card fees and cutting reward programs ahead of October's card surcharge ban. The Reserve Bank's move is set to cost financial institutions around $600 million every year. Banks, including Westpac, the NAB, and St George, are raising interest rates and annual fees in response. Finance, the All Ordinaries up 55 points, one Australian dollar trading at 71.66 US cents.
10: Oh, come on, guys. I said tidy up.
11: Oh, stuff it, Chad. We're moving house.
12: Stuff it. 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
4: Essendon legend Matthew Lloyd is describing Mark McVeigh as a strong appointment as the Bombers' next coach. The Sydney assistant will reportedly be announced this week as Brad Scott's full-time replacement. Lloyd telling the AFL website, McVeigh is exactly who the Bombers need.
13: He's ruthless, so I think it's what that place needs, someone to come in and be really, really tough and hard on the standards and the expectations, but he also got a softer side where he's got a really good relationships type of person as a coach. So, yeah, it might not be the James Hurd that everyone wanted, but Mark, I think he's a strong appointment for the...
4: Ed Richards says the Western Bulldogs are treating Friday night's wildcard final against Collingwood as round 25. The Dogs could welcome back Tim English for the clash. And Pat Cummins is giving no guarantees of Marnus Labuschagne being part of October's tour of South Africa. The 32-year-old had a disappointing series against Bangladesh. It's 12:05. Authorities are investigating a second suspected case of H5 bird flu in a long-nosed fur seal in South Australia. It comes after the first confirmed case in a seal at Beachport in the state's southeast. Officials are expecting test results in coming days, but Chief Vet Dr. Sky Fruin says we should prepare for the worst.
14: I do think we need to expect that there will be more. I don't know how quickly it will spread. What we do have in our favour is that this is a virus that spreads very well between birds. It does not spread well between mammals. So the mammals are really at risk from catching it from the birds directly or from the contaminated environment.
4: Iran has carried out a cyber attack on a UK power station, shutting it down for 4 days. Correspondent Gavin Gray has more.
15: Government ministers have been trying to calm nervousness by saying that at no point was there a risk to the UK's energy system, but they have contacted power companies to advise them of the risk of cyber attacks. The incident took place last month, but has only just been revealed. For security reasons, neither the government nor the National Cyber Security Centre, which deals with attacks on critical infrastructure, will give further details. It's said to have affected a small-scale generator, and there's had been no risk to the wider energy system.
4: Ethical and moral questions have been raised after Chinese humanoid robots broke human world records, including Usain Bolt's 100-metre sprint time at the opening of the World Humanoid Robot Games in Beijing at the weekend. Professor Rocky Scopoletti, futurologist and author of Perceptive Machines, says before they're unleashed, it should be determined what is the transparency required to give people comfort.
16: Communities are rightful to be fearful about, you know, how these things are governed, if at all, how they're regulated and what their applications can be. And I think this introduces a whole range of moral, ethical, and legal issues. Who's responsible, for example, when these things go rogue?
4: Returning to sport, Wyndham Clark has won the PGA Tour's BMW Championship in the second week of the playoffs. Aussies Adam Scott and Minwoo Lee doing enough to qualify for next week's Tour Championship. Lando Norris has made it back-to-back Formula One wins, taking out the Dutch Grand Prix. And in the EPL, Brighton thrashing Aston Villa 4-0, Liverpool drawing 2-2 with Newcastle. That's the latest news and sport.
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17: I'm Sarah Taylor. Bird flu has continued to spread on the Mornington Peninsula since the first detection last week, with the number of confirmed positive cases now sitting at 7. There continues to be grave concerns for Western Port Bay's wetlands that are a critical habitat for wildlife and home to 65% of threatened bird species in Victoria. The Mornington Peninsula has lost one of its most dedicated servants with the death of Brian Stahl. The 88-year-old was revered in the community for his work and advocacy over many decades. Brian had stints as a councillor and mayor and was a fierce advocate for Hastings. He was awarded an OAM for his service in 2004. And in MPFNL Men's Division 1 Seniors, Rosebud has finished the regular season with the minor premiership and gets a well-earned rest next week. In the first week of finals next weekend, Langwarrin takes on Dramana in the first qualifying final, while Mount Eliza faces Frankston YCW in the elimination final. And that's the latest Bayside News on 3MP.
2: 3MP Melbourne Traffic.
18: Good afternoon. Still slow on Peninsula Link southbound between Thames Promenade and Thompson Road. There's works on the Tullow Freeway citybound before Mickleham Road. They're in the left-hand lane with speed back to 40. A car fire on the Ring Road Elternabound after Plenty Road. It's in the left-hand lane, speed back to 40 km past that. It's also slow Elternabound between Pascavel Road and the Tullow Freeway. Reports of a crash in Werribee on Heaths Road eastbound just outside the shopping centre. 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I'm Chris, and that's the latest traffic on 3MP.
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2: 3MP weather.
4: Rain tomorrow, chance of thunderstorms, a top of 16 and overnight low 11. Wednesday, possible showers, 15. Thursday, mostly sunny, 16. Friday, partly cloudy, 18. Saturday, possible showers, 18. And Sunday, cloudy, 16. On the bays, northerly winds, 15 to 20 knots, turning easterly later at 10 knots, waves around a metre. Currently in Melbourne, it's 16 degrees.
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0: Melbourne and the Peninsula's best music. 3MP with Bob Marley, Julie Streeney back on board this Monday afternoon. Hope you had a great weekend, but we are well and truly back into another working week, staying partly cloudy. Top of 18, showers later tonight. Rain tomorrow for our Tuesday, up to 25 millimetres with a top of 16 degrees, and then stable conditions for the rest of the week. Let's get back into things with John Lennon, Seals and Crofts, Summer Breeze, and so much more here at 3MP.
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0: Peninsula's best music 3MP with Van Morrison's Moondance. We've got another 30 minutes of uninterrupted favourites on the way soon. Stevie. Some cool country with Faith Hill. The divine Miss M with her international smash hit from the movie Beaches. But 1 o'clock coming up soon, let's get you up to date with news, sport, weather, traffic and more.
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13: 16 degrees in Melbourne, rain tomorrow, a top of 16. It's 1 o'clock. Good afternoon, I'm Jordan Tunbridge. The AFL will wait until police have completed their inquiries into the Sydney Swans scandal before launching their own probe. The five stood-down players won't be invited to this year's Brownlow Medal, and it's yet to be determined if they'll be eligible for the Swans' Best and Fairest. Victoria Police is continuing its investigations into what happened at the Pullman Hotel a week ago, but is yet to question any players. League boss Andrew Dillon addressing the scandal this morning's AFL finals launch.
14: Yeah, the police investigation, we don't know where that will go. And at that stage, when that's completed, the AFL will make its inquiries. I think what is clear is the Swans have taken action with the support of the AFL based on the information that is at hand now. And there's been accountability for those players that were involved last week.
13: Police have raided the offices of the CFMEU in Carlton this morning as part of an investigation into information provided about secret commissions. The Elizabeth Street building, one of six addresses where search warrants were executed. Five people have been taken into custody and be interviewed by detectives. Premier Ben Carroll says he is looking at lowering taxes, including payroll and land tax. The Premier has told Tom Elliott he wants a competitive tax regime with New South Wales, but he is also conscious of the dire state of the budget.
4: I will look at everything. I met with the New South Wales Premier last week. I think our two big states should be as competitive as possible against each other. And in a perfect world, Victoria would have comparable tax regime and even better and lower taxes than New South Wales.
13: Police are appealing for CCTV or dash cam footage as they continue to investigate a non-fatal shooting at Altona North on Friday night. A 37-year-old man was sitting outside a Borac Square cafe when a gunman got out of a car and fired shots, striking him in the upper body. A woman travelling alone has spoken of a scary scam she avoided at Melbourne Airport last night when trying to get an Uber home. The driver told her the PIN wasn't working and she couldn't pay by card when they got to her house. Caitlin sensed something was wrong and demanded to get out. She was left in the middle of the road.
15: Two security guards ran up. They grabbed me and then they got into quite a heated argument with this driver, and he is well known to be running this scam at the airport regularly. They have his name, they have his rego number, and for some reason he's still getting away with it.
13: Finance, the All Ordinaries up 53 points. One Australian dollar trading at 71.66 US cents.
1: 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You can even submit your own community event for free publicity.
13: Carlton great Anthony Koutafidis says the Blues' turnaround in form this season has been amazing and he hasn't seen them play like this in over two decades. New coach Josh Fraser has now guided the Blues to 11 wins and a wildcard berth following the weekend's win over minor premiers Fremantle. Koutafidis says the Blues will come into the wildcard final against the Demons on Saturday night in incredible form.
16: I haven't seen them play like this in a long, long time. In the Brisbane game only a few weeks ago, I walked out of the stadium just going, I haven't seen Carlton play this well for probably 25 years. So they come in with incredible confidence, but they come up against a great team, and what Melbourne's been able to do this year as well. It's going to be a great game.
13: In the other wildcard game, Western Bulldogs take on Collingwood on Friday night. Essendon great Matthew Lloyd believes the impending appointment of Mark McVay as Bombers coach will divide fans, but Lloyd says he is pleased for his ruthless former teammate. And that's the latest news and sport.
1: 3MP, Melbourne traffic.
17: Good afternoon. On the Monash Freeway, some minor delays outbound from Warrigal Road to Forster Road. There's works to watch out for in Clyde North. Thompson's Road is closed between Berwick-Cranbourne Road and Matterhorn Drive. Take Grice's Road instead. Also works in Devon Meadows, Clive Fiveways Road closed at the South Gibby Highway. Use the South Gibby Highway and Berwick-Cranbourne Road instead. And works in Berwick-Clyde Road down to one lane in both directions at the Monash. More bite, less thirst. 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I'm Chris, and that's the latest traffic on 3MP.
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1: 3MP weather.
13: Rain tomorrow, chance of thunderstorms, a top of 16 and overnight low 11. Wednesday, possible showers, 15. Thursday, mostly sunny, 16. Friday, partly cloudy, 18. Saturday, possible showers, 18. And Sunday, cloudy, 16. On the bays, northerly winds, 15 to 20 knots, turning easterly later at 10 knots, waves around a metre. Currently in Melbourne, it's 16 degrees.
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0: Melbourne and the Peninsula's best music, 3MP with Julie Streeney and the Easy Beats and No Truer Words spoken on a Monday. Friday on my mind, especially for Western Bulldogs and Collingwood fans. It's the wild card finals this weekend. From Friday night, the G for the Doggies and the Pies going head to head. And then Saturday night, Carlton, look out. Well done. Up against the D's, the other top six teams having a rest. And then we're back into things proper from the following weekend. Well, after a rest, we're back into things with Fleetwood Mac, Graham Bonnet's Warm Ride, and Mr. Michael Bublé. I
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0: Melbourne and the Peninsula's best music with John Denver. Well, Kenny Rogers did dozens of notable duets in his career. We'll give you the song that launched his partner's solo stardom straight after your 2 o'clock news. Then we've got a little bit of this coming your way. George Harrison's My Sweet Lord. Love those Doobie Brothers. We shall indeed with another 30 minutes of uninterrupted favourites after your 2 o'clock update.
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7: -17 degrees in Melbourne, rain tomorrow, a top of 16. It's 2 o'clock. Good afternoon, I'm Jordan Tunbridge. Andrew Dillon insists the AFL doesn't have a culture problem as the league's boss faces questions for the first time following the Sydney scandal. Eddie Summerfield reports.
8: Launching the AFL finals series under a shadow of the Sydney Swans scandal, Andrew Dillon facing questions for the first time.
9: Swans have taken action with the support of the AFL based on the information that is at hand now.
8: The five stood down Swans are yet to be questioned by police and won't be invited to this year's Brownlow medal. The league boss insisting its own probe won't be launched until after Victoria Police has completed its investigations.
9: Again, don't want to get into hypotheticals because the police investigation will run its course.
8: Thousands of Swans fans yesterday left the doubleheader before the men's side ran out on the SCG. Dillon insisting the code doesn't have a broader cultural problem.
9: The actions of a few don't define the actions of the entire industry.
8: Eddie Summerfield, Melbourne.
7: Five people have been arrested after police raids, including at the offices of the CFMEU, as part of an investigation into information provided about secret commissions. The union headquarters in Carlton was one of six addresses where search warrants were executed this morning. The Carroll government's controversial work-from-home laws will be back before Parliament when it returns tomorrow. Premier Ben Carroll has said he is open to amendments, but the business community has remained hopeful the proposed new laws will be scrapped altogether. Mr Carroll insists he has been listening.
10: My conversations with the business community remain private, except to say I've met with them. I said to them, part of the new direction of me as Premier is a reset of the relationship with the business community.
7: A new opinion poll shows the opposition is now more popular than One Nation as women move away from the minor party. The latest survey shows support for the coalition has risen 4 percentage points to 25% ahead of One Nation on 24. Labor remains the most popular political party with a primary vote of 26%. Projections show Melbourne's population will grow to 10 million people in 75 years. Population and location analyst Johnny Barnard explains why Melbourne is on track to become a megacity.
11: I mean, those sorts of numbers are where you get, so, you know, based on current economic drivers. So Melbourne's been historically a migration-led city. You know, our forecast that we've recently put out have 10 million, but that's not until another 75 years away.
7: Finance, the All Ordinaries up 49 points, one Australian dollar trading at 71.66 US cents.
0: Weekday mornings at 9, it's 9 songs that all share a common theme. See if you can work it out. The 9 at 9 on 3MP.
7: Zach Butters has informed Port Adelaide he'll be leaving the club as a free agent. Butters plans to return to Victoria with Geelong, the Western Bulldogs, Richmond and Collingwood chasing his services across the season. Former Collingwood forward Travis Cloke is backing the Pies to step up without two of their veterans in Friday's wildcard clash against the Western Bulldogs. Scott Pendlebury is out for up to 3 weeks with a hamstring issue, while Braden Maynard remains sidelined after injuring his knee at training. Cloke says he has confidence in Collingwood's youth.
12: Yeah, it's obviously disappointing not to see those names playing in September finals football, especially the wild card. But I think what Collingwood's been able to show this year is their depth, which probably all of us never thought was there. So some of these young guys are really coming on and performing and playing their role. And this time of the year, you really need role players. The stars will be stars, and I guess that's what we've got is Nick Dacos.
7: Hawthorn legend Luke Hodge has been named the AFL Premiership Cup ambassador, and the England cricket team is dealing with yet another nightclub-related incident. Brydon Carse arrested in Derby. That's the latest news and sport.
0: 3MP, Melbourne traffic.
13: Good afternoon. On the Monash Freeway, slow inbound before Narre Warren North Road, then again from Wellington Road to Ferntree Gully Road. On Peninsula Link, some minor delays citybound approaching Lower Dandenong Road. Works continue on the Ring Road Altitude Bound between Pascavel Road and the Teller Freeway. They're in the left-hand lane. Also works on the Teller Freeway City Bound approaching Mickleham Road. And there's a crash on the Princes Freeway outbound after Corroy Creek Road, now in the left-hand emergency lane. New public transport timetables are now in place with more services, connections and seats. Plan your journey and check your changes on the Transport Victoria website. I'm Chris, and that's the latest traffic on 3MP.
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0: 3MP weather.
7: Rain tomorrow, chance of thunderstorms, a top of 16, an overnight low 11. Wednesday, possible showers 15. Thursday, mostly sunny 16. Friday, partly cloudy 18. Saturday, possible showers 18, and Sunday, cloudy 16. On the bays, northerly winds 15 to 20 knots, turning easterly later at 10 knots, waves around a metre. Currently in Melbourne, it's 16 degrees.
0: Now, another hour of Melbourne and the Peninsula's best music, with fewer interruptions. 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

0: Melbourne and the Peninsula's best music 3MP with Belinda Carlisle. It's Afternoons with Julie Streeney. It was over a decade ago when these two legends got together. Lady Gaga.
1: Well, that's why the lady is a trend.
0: And Tony Bennett. Half a decade ago when they gave us their second album, we've got the ultimate tribute show coming to the Frankston Arts Centre on Saturday the 5th of September. It's Tony and Gaga, an opulent big band experience, something like a 20-piece band, and of course all of those classic great American songbook songs. If that's your thing, we're giving away a double pass or two this week. More details at 3mp.com.au. More great unforgettable favourites with the Eagles and Creedence coming up soon.
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0: Brisbane and the Peninsula's best music, 3MP. We are whizzing through this Monday afternoon with Russell Morris. Is it coffee time?
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12: -17 degrees in Melbourne, rain tomorrow, a top of 16. It's 3 o'clock. Good afternoon, I'm Jordan Tunbridge. The AFL boss has spoken publicly for the first time on the Sydney Swan scandal. Andrew Dillon admits he's limited in what he can say as a police investigation is ongoing, but he says the five players serving bans won't be welcome at football's Night of Nights in grand final week.
13: The invitations for the Brownlow will be going out this week. Those players won't be invited. They are still eligible for the Brownlow, but they're under a club suspension, which goes until the end of the season. The Swans' penalties are, there is an accountability for those players, yeah.
12: Arrests have been made after police raided the CFMEU offices. Five people taken into custody amid allegations of secret commissions. Premier Ben Carroll has promised to pour money and resources into the Royal Commission into corruption in the construction sector if it needs it. Former and current premiers and ministers, CFMEU officials and business leaders could be called to give evidence. Mr Carroll says the probe has been allocated 12 months, but he anticipates it could take up to 18.
2: So we allocated $50 million based on other Royal Commissions and what they cost. But as I've always said, if the Royal Commissioner needs more powers or indeed more resources, he only has to ask.
12: More Australians die on regional roads than in the cities. Data compiled from more than 394,000 AAMI insurance claims reveals High Street in the Geelong suburb of Belmont is the number one regional crash hotspot. Well, the opposition claims its political opponents are all over the shop when it comes to immigration policy. One Nation MP David Farley says when all visa categories are included, the party would allow 230,000 new arrivals each year, but his senior colleagues maintain they would strictly cap annual net migration at 130,000 people. Liberal leader Angus Taylor argues the minor party can't be trusted on the issue.
14: Our opponents are all over the shop on immigration. Only the coalition has a plan to get immigration numbers down and standards up. We have laid out how we will do that. We will cap migration based on housing supply. We'll put Australian values at the centre.
12: A futurist is warning the robots we've seen outperforming humans at the World Humanoid Robot Games in Beijing are the soldiers of tomorrow. Chinese robots have broken human world records, including Usain Bolt's 100 record. Professor Rocky Scopelletti says this is how future wars will be fought.
15: We've seen the application of these emerging technologies, such as drone and artificial intelligence, you know, play out before our eyes.
12: Finance, the All Ordinaries up 46 points, one Australian dollar trading at 71.66 US cents.
5: More of Melbourne and the Peninsula's best music is on the way, straight after the latest weather on 3MP. But now, it's sport.
12: Zach Butters is leaving Port Adelaide after eight seasons at the club. Elijah Fa'afu reports.
16: After 156 games for Port Adelaide, Zach Butters has confirmed it's time to return home to Victoria.
17: I'm probably at a stage in my life where I'd like to get back around some family and friends and enjoy some more time with them and cherish their moments with them.
16: The dual All-Australian midfielder told club officials he intends to exercise his rights as a restricted free agent. Geelong and the Western Bulldogs are considered the front-runners for the 25-year-old's signature, with Richmond and Collingwood also pitching long-term deals across the season. In a statement, Port Adelaide says Butters has been an outstanding servant to the club since debuting in 2019 and will work to facilitate the best outcome for their three-time Best and Fairest winner. Elijah Fa'afu reporting.
12: And that's the latest news and sport.
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5: 3MP Bayside News.
19: I'm Sarah Taylor. Rod Glover, the husband of the late member for Dunkley, Peter Murphy, has described the federal government's gambling legislation as falling well short of the recommendations stemming from the anti-gambling inquiry she chaired. The report from the inquiry has made 31 recommendations on gambling reform. Peter Murphy died about 6 months after the report was released. The Mornington Peninsula has lost one of its most dedicated servants with the death of Brian Stahl. The 88-year-old was revered in the community for his work and advocacy over many decades. Brian had stints as a councillor and mayor and was a fierce advocate for Hastings. He was awarded an OAM for his service in 2004. And in MPFNL Seniors Men's Division 2, Seaford and Somerville both suffered losses in their finals matches. For Seaford, it meant the end of their season, while Somerville gets another chance next weekend against the Frankston Bombers. In the other semi-final next weekend, Chelsea will take on Red Hill. And that's the latest Bayside news on 3MP.
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20: Good afternoon. Starting off in Truganina, you have reports of a crash on Morris Road northbound at Leakes Road. Over in Killor East, an incident on Killor Park Drive southbound just before the Ring Road. Looking at your drive home on the Mornington Peninsula Freeway, southbound traffic is building passing Thames Promenade. And on the Westgate Freeway, citybound congestion is heavy from the Bolte through to the Burnley Tunnel. 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I'm Eliza and that's latest traffic on 3MP.
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22: 3MP weather.
12: Rain tomorrow, chance of thunderstorms, a top of 16 and overnight low 11. Wednesday, possible showers, 15. Thursday, mostly sunny, 16. Friday, partly cloudy, 18. Saturday, possible showers, 18. And Sunday, cloudy, 16. On the bays, northerly winds, 15 to 20 knots, turning easterly later at 10 knots, waves around a metre. Currently in Melbourne, it's 16 degrees.
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0: Melbourne and the Peninsula's best music, 3MP Afternoons with Julie Streeny and Glenn Medeiros. Ferg for Brekkie on a Mitch Monday. Peter Mitchell from Seven Nightly News, his career not on the line there, but as a weekend goal umpire.
1: It should have been a point. Oh. We don't have video reviews in the lower levels of the grassroots, Dave, but my daughter was behind me and she pointed out, yes, Dad, it did hit the post. And
2: no was, was there a furore?
1: There was.
0: He's back on the box tomorrow and Ferg is back with the best way to start your day on breakfast. And we are back into things with Elton John's Your Song up next.
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4: Good afternoon. Starting off in Killor East, a crash on Killor Park Drive, southbound just before the Ring Road. It's closing out the left-hand lane. Over in Truganina, you have reports for crash on Morris Road, northbound at Leakes Road. On the Westgate Freeway, there's been a breakdown inbound just before the Burnley Tunnel. It's got the right-hand lane closed and speeds knocked back down to 40k. On the Mornington Peninsula Freeway, it's a slow run southbound from Springvale Road, then passing Thames Promenade. Cheltenham Road in Dandenong will be closed between the Rail Bridge and Hammond Road from tomorrow until the 21st of September. Search Big Build for more information. I'm Eliza and that's latest traffic on 3MP.
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2: Good afternoon. Starting off in Killor East, a crash on Killor Park Drive southbound just before the Ring Road. It's got the left-hand lane closed. A broken down bus on the Ring Road green to bound after Pascavel Road. It's also got the left-hand lane closed. Speeds knocked back down to 40k and delays back to the Tulla Freeway. On the Monash Freeway, it's a slow run outbound approaching Warragul Road, then again from Stud Road through to the South Gippsland Freeway. And on the Mornington Peninsula Freeway, southbound delays are building from Springvale Road, then passing Thames Promenade. 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I'm Eliza, and that's latest traffic on 3MP.

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0: Melbourne and the Peninsula's best music, all right. That is just a great track from Christopher Cross. Well, we're going to sail one of the seven seas with Billy Ocean after your 4 o'clock news. Give you some America. Venture a highway. And, well, those Beatles are never too far away. They're in with that earworm here at 3MP.
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10: 17 degrees in Melbourne, rain tomorrow, a top of 16. It's 4 o'clock. Good afternoon, I'm Jordan Tunbridge. Premier Ben Carroll has promised to give the Royal Commission into Corruption in the Construction Sector more money and resources if needed. Stephanie Wacklewick reports.
11: The Premier has allocated 12 months to the probe, but he warns it could take as many as 18 months, potentially 2 years.
12: If the Royal Commissioner needs more powers or indeed more resources, he only has to ask.
11: $50 million has been allocated to the Royal Commission. Former premiers, including Daniel Andrews and Jacinta Allen, could be called to give evidence, as well as former CFMEU boss John Setka and current Minister Lupa Grigorovic, who had a close relationship with Mr. Setka when she was head of the Rail, Tram and Bus Union. Mr. Carroll says his expectation is that if a minister is called, they will appear. Despite being at the cabinet table when his predecessor Jacinta Allen decided a Royal Commission was not the way to go, Mr. Carroll has reversed that position. Opposition leader Jess Wilson says the Premier cannot be trusted.
13: He must have had visibility as he's sitting around as the Deputy Premier. I think is absolutely disgraceful.
11: Stephanie Wacklewick, State Parliament, Melbourne.
10: A 27-year-old woman has been killed after a car ploughed into the Martini & Co. restaurant at Westfield Knox In Wantirna South this afternoon, the driver and passenger were taken to hospital with non-life-threatening injuries, while a second customer was treated at the scene. The five Sydney Swans players banned over the Pullman Hotel scandal will not be invited to attend this year's Brownlow Medal vote count. AFL boss Andrew Dillon says the likes of Isaac Heaney and Chad Warner will still be eligible to win the AFL's highest individual accolade. Dillon says he can't say much about the Swan scandal due to a police investigation, but insists the league doesn't have a culture problem.
14: I think the actions of a few don't take away from the thousands of people involved in football at all different levels who do great things all the time. But what we do know is that we can do things better, and we'll continue to do that, and we'll continue to learn and be better.
10: It's the first day of Book Week, and some schools have banned costumes, including movie characters, preferring children to stick to books. One Christian school telling parents not to let their children dress up as witches, wizards, or zombies. Swinburne University education expert Melinda Davis says it's a storm in a teacup.
15: I think that we should be encouraging children to read literally anything in competition with a screen. And I think that it's a very easy parallel to draw wizards and witches to probably one of the most successful children's books of all time, which is Harry Potter.
10: Finance, the All Ordinaries up 39 points, one Australian dollar trading at 71.6 US cents.
1: For what's happening around Melbourne and the peninsula, go to 3mp.com.au. You can even submit your own community event for free publicity.
10: Zach Butters has confirmed plans to play for a Victorian AFL club next season. The 25-year-old telling Port Adelaide officials he'll be leaving via free agency. Collingwood veteran Jordan De Goey has conceded it won't be an easy wildcard game against the Bulldogs with no week off. The Pies take on the Dogs on Friday night at the MCG. They've been hit with a number of injuries, including Braden Maynard and Scott Pendlebury. But De Goey says he's confident the younger players can step up.
16: Those guys are eager to play some good footy going forward, and I think a couple injuries with Braden and Pendles and time will definitely help with us. But I think, yeah, we should be right. Everyone's feeling really good, excited about finals footy, and every opportunity you get to run out there is a good one, so we'll make the most of it.
10: A 46-man squad has been confirmed ahead of tomorrow's All-Australian team naming. Melbourne ruckman Max Gawn is in line for a record-breaking ninth blazer. That's the latest news and sport.
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17: Starting off in Killor East, a collision on Killor Park Drive, southbound just before the ring road. It's got the left-hand lane closed. A broken down bus on the ring road, greens are bound after Pascaval Road. It's also got the left-hand lane closed. Speeds knocked back down to 40k and delays quickly building back to the Calder Freeway. On the Monash Freeway, look out for reports of a crash outbound after High Street. And on the Mornington Peninsula Freeway, it's still a slow run southbound from Springvale Road, then passing Thames Promenade. For children, fighting cancer is one thing. Fighting adult treatments is another. Donate to the Children's Cancer Foundation to help fund gentler kind of treatments for children. I'm Eliza, and that's latest traffic on 3MP.
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1: 3MP weather.
10: Rain tomorrow, chance of thunderstorms, a top of 16, an overnight low 11. Wednesday, possible showers, 15. Thursday, mostly sunny, 16. Friday, partly cloudy, 18. Saturday, possible showers, 18. And Sunday, cloudy, 16. On the bays, northerly winds, 15 to 20 knots, turning easterly later at 10 knots, waves around a metre. Currently in Melbourne, it's 16 degrees.
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0: 3MP.

and the Peninsula's Best Music 3MP. It's Afternoons with Julie Streeney. How was that from Natalie Cole? How's the lineup looking for tomorrow morning's 3MP 9 at 9? Elton John's in there. Atlantic Rhythm section. Everybody's got surfing. Oh, those

0: Three songs and another six all have in common. Best way to start your workday, our 9 at 9 with Dave Ferguson, thanks to Sharmac Lodge. Lionel Richie, Stuck on You, when we get back into things next.
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3: Good afternoon. There's some heavy delays building on the Monash Freeway due to a collision outbound after High Street. It's got the right-hand lane closed, speeds knocked back down to 40k, and delays bumper to bumper back into the Burnley Tunnel. Over in Seaford, a crash on the Nepean Highway southbound just before Station Street. Delays are quickly building in both directions there. Take Railway Parade instead. Over in Craigieburn, you've got an incident on Craigieburn Road at Highlander Drive. 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I'm Eliza, and that's latest traffic on 3MP. I
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2: Starting off in Seaford, there's been a serious collision on the Nepean Highway just near Station Street. You've got some heavy delays both ways. Take Railway Parade instead. On the Monash Freeway, a crash outbound just after High Street. It's got the right-hand lane closed. Speed's not back down to 40k and delays bumper to bumper back into the Burnley Tunnel. On the Eastern Freeway, it's a slow run outbound from the Chandler Highway, then passing Boleyn Road. And on the Mornington Peninsula Freeway, southbound traffic is building from Governor Road, then passing Thompson Road. 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I'm Eliza, and that's latest traffic on 3MP.

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0: Melbourne and the Peninsula's best music, 3MP, the Four Tops, just the cornerstone of that famous Detroit-based Motown sound right there. We've got a nice sound on the way soon. Oh, love it from Jerry Rafferty. This one from Chicago. And The Voice back tonight. Looks like some great auditions, and we've got Coach Ronan in soon. Your 5 o'clock news headlines up next here at 3MP.
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10: 17 degrees in Melbourne, rain easing tomorrow, a top of 16. It's 5 o'clock. Good afternoon, I'm Jordan Tunbridge. Two separate crime scenes have been set up after one woman was killed and another suffered critical injuries. A 27-year-old woman has been killed after a Tesla ploughed into the Martini & Co. restaurant at Westfield Knox in Wantirna South. The driver and passenger were taken to hospital with non-life-threatening injuries. Inspector Ben Gordon says the crash happened around 12:45.
11: We had an extensive emergency services response here, including Ambulance Victoria and Fire Rescue Victoria, who attempted to render first aid to the female pedestrian, but unfortunately she's passed away.
10: Just metres away, an 80-year-old woman was taken to hospital with life-threatening injuries after she was hit by a bus. The AFL will wait until police have completed their inquiries into the Sydney Swans scandal before launching their own probe. The five suspended players won't be invited to this year's Brownlow medal and it's yet to be determined if they'll be eligible for the Swans Best and Fairest. Victoria Police is continuing its investigations into what happened at the Pullman Hotel a week ago, but is yet to question any players. League boss Andrew Dillon addressing the scandal at this morning's AFL Finals launch.
12: Yeah, the police investigation, we don't know where that will go, and at that stage, when that's completed, the AFL will make its inquiries. I think what is clear is the Swans have taken action with the support of the AFL based on the information that is at hand now, and there's been accountability for those players that were involved last week.
10: Police have raided the offices of the CFMEU this morning as part of an investigation into information provided about alleged secret commissions. Five people have been taken into custody and are being interviewed by detectives. The Premier, Ben Carroll, insists he has always argued for what he believes is right for Victoria after his policy backflips since taking on the leadership. Despite being deputy leader and publicly backing Jacinda Allen, Mr. Carroll has gone against her decisions by calling a royal commission. He also hasn't confirmed his plans for the future of the suburban rail loop. Mr. Carroll wouldn't be drawn on previous cabinet deliberations, but says he's always argued for policy.
13: I've always argued for what I think is right for Victoria. So the genuine Ben Carroll is what I'm doing right now, leading in a new direction. I'm a new Premier, taking our government in a new direction.
10: Finance, the All Ordinaries closed up 47 points, one Australian dollar trading at 71.6 US cents.
1: Weekday mornings at 9, it's 9 songs that all share a common theme. See if you can work it out. The 9 at 9 on 3MP.
10: The AFL All-Australian squad has been announced with the Dockers dominating the list. Alex Riddell reports.
14: Minor Premiers Fremantle have 8 named with players on every line, including Alex Pearce, Josh Tracy, Caleb Sarong and Jordan Clark. Brisbane has 6 players selected, Hawthorn 5 and Patrick Cripps the only Carlton player to be named. Melbourne captain Max Gawn is in line for a record-breaking 9th All-Australian blazer. Marcus Bontempelli looking likely to get his 8th when the final 23 is named at the AFL Awards tomorrow night. North Melbourne's Harry Sheasel and Carlton's Sam Walsh among the surprise exclusions. Alex Riddell, Melbourne.
10: Port Adelaide's Zach Butters is heading back to Victoria next season. He's ruled out playing for Collingwood with Geelong, Richmond and the Western Bulldogs in the mix. He says he's wrestled with the decision whether or not to move back home.
15: It's been quite tough to get to the bottom of it, and a tough decision in my life and one that I haven't taken lightly, but I'm probably at a stage in my life where I'd like to get back around some family and friends.
10: That's the latest news and sport.
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16: Good afternoon. We still have a number of crashes to look out for. Firstly, one in Bentley East on East Boundary Road, northbound after Centre Road. A serious crash in Seaford on Nepean Highway, just near Station Street. It's got slow delays both ways. Take Railway Parade instead. Another on the Monash Freeway, outbound after High Street. It's got the right-hand lane closed. Speeds knocked back down to 40k and traffic bumper to bumper back into the Burnley Tunnel. 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I'm Eliza, and that's latest traffic on 3MP.
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1: 3MP weather.
10: Rain tomorrow, chance of thunderstorms, a top of 16 and overnight low 11. Wednesday, possible showers, 15. Thursday, mostly sunny, 16. Friday, partly cloudy, 18. Saturday, possible showers, 18. And Sunday, cloudy, 16. On the bays, northerly winds, 15 to 20 knots, turning easterly later at 10 knots, waves around a metre. Currently in Melbourne, it's 16 degrees.
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0: 3MP.

Melbourne and the Peninsula's best music, 3MP, with Julie Streeney and Moving Pictures. And what about the album that I think almost even changed Australia? It certainly changed Neil Diamond's life. Hot August Night was recorded on this day, 1972, at the Greek Theatre in LA. Good Lord! On our charts forever, but at number one for 19 consecutive weeks. One in four people had the album, it was rumoured back in the day. And I'm sure you're reflecting right now going, yep,

0: I know we did. He's on the way with Crackling Rosie, LRB and ONJ up next.
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3: Starting off in Seaford, you got a serious crash on the Nepean Highway near Station Street. It got heavy delays both ways. Take Railway Parade as your alternative route. And some heavy delays following an earlier crash on the Monash Freeway outbound after High Street. It's heavy going back into the Burnley Tunnel. On the Mornington Peninsula Freeway, it's a slow run southbound from Springvale Road through to Eastlink. If you see anything on the roads, 1300 595 937. 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I'm Eliza and that's latest traffic on 3MP.
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2: There's a serious crash in Seaford on the Nepean Highway near Station Street. It got slow delays both ways. Take the Frankston Freeway instead. Looking at your drive home on some of your major arterials on the Mornington Peninsula Freeway, it's slow going southbound from Springvale Road through to Eastlink. On the Monash Freeway, outbound delays are picking up from Toorak Road to High Street, then approaching Wellington Road, and then again from Stud Road through to Clyde Road. 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I'm Eliza, and that's latest traffic on 3MP.

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0: Melbourne and the Peninsula's best music, 3MP, Candy Staton on the station you can put on and leave on. Going to be a wet one tomorrow, so let's update you at 6 o'clock with news, sport, weather and traffic. And we've got a couple of weather-related songs from Bill Withers and CCR still to come. This one from the Four Seasons. Yeah, big coming-of-age track right there. And, well, it's the people's duet, really. Kenny and Dolly not too far away as well. Hope you can stay with us here at 3MP.
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2: 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I'll chat to co-founder Sean Byrne about the wins and how they're recovering from summer's devastating fires. Also, French pastry chef Pierrick Boyer explains what to expect from Chateau Merveille, the immersive fine dining experience, leaving France for the first time and heading to Melbourne.
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14: 16 degrees in Melbourne, rain easing tomorrow, a top of 16. It's 6 o'clock. Good evening, I'm Jordan Tunbridge. There have been two nasty crashes within metres of each other at Westfield Knox in Wantirna South. A 27-year-old woman was killed when a Tesla ploughed into the Martini & Co. restaurant around lunchtime. Inspector Ben Gordon says just around the corner, a woman in her 80s was critically injured when hit by a bus.
15: Two completely isolated incidents. I'd also like to reiterate that this is not believed to be an intentional act in any regard at all, and there's no ongoing risk to the community.
14: Andrew Dillon insists the AFL doesn't have a culture problem as the league's boss faces questions for the first time following the Sydney scandal. Eddie Summerfield reports.
16: Launching the AFL finals series under a shadow of the Sydney Swans scandal, Andrew Dillon facing questions for the first time.
17: Swans have taken action with the support of the AFL based on the information that is at hand now.
16: The five stood down Swans are yet to be questioned by police and won't be invited to this year's Brownlow Medal. The league boss insisting its own probe won't be launched until after Victoria Police has completed its investigations.
12: Again, don't want to get into hypotheticals because the police investigation will run its course.
16: Thousands of Swans fans yesterday left the doubleheader before the men's side ran out on the SCG. Dylan insisting the code doesn't have a broader cultural problem.
12: The actions of a few don't define the actions of the entire industry.
16: Eddie Summerfield, Melbourne.
14: Arrests have been made after police raided the CFMEU offices this morning. Five people taken into custody amid allegations of secret commissions. Premier Ben Carroll has promised to pour money and resources into the Royal Commission into corruption into the construction sector if needed. Former and current premiers and ministers, CFMEU officials and business leaders could be called to give evidence. Mr Carroll says the probe has been allocated 12 months, but he anticipates it could take up to 18.
17: So we allocated $50 million based on other Royal Commissions and what they cost. But as I've always said, if the Royal Commissioner needs more powers or indeed more resources, he only has to ask.
14: Crime rates are climbing at suburban train stations across Melbourne. Crime Statistics Agency Victoria data has found Williams Landing Station on the Werribee train line recording the highest number of offences in the past year. Well, an Australian man has described the bizarre moment he spotted an unexpected passenger at his feet on a flight from Melbourne to Athens. Nick telling Jackie Felgate he thought he was hallucinating when he realised a pet had escaped from its cage.
18: Touches my leg while I'm sleeping. That woke me up. And I'm looking down like, what was that? I see a tail sticking out of a curtain there. And I'm like, I pull the curtain back. I see a cat looking back at me. Wake my wife up. And she just jumps up out of her seat and chases this cat into business. She picks it up, walks it to the front of the plane. And she's like, hey, I found this cat.
14: Finance, one Australian dollar trading at 71.6 US cents.
1: More of Melbourne and the Peninsula's best music is on the way, straight after the latest weather on 3MP. But now, it's sport.
14: Carlton's Mark Pitanet says they still don't know what their best football looks like as they prepare for a wildcard final against Melbourne on Saturday. Pitanet says while they had a lot of positives to come out of their review, of their win over Frio, there's still areas they're working on.
19: The defence is, and contest, a lot of where our game starts from. I think we gave up 42 inside 50s on the weekend against a Fremantle team that is sort of mid-50s. And it hasn't all been smooth sailing. We have had some close games where we didn't play great. And to be able to take the learnings out of those ones, build and just see it come to life each week and build it.
14: And Port Adelaide's Zach Butters and Gold Coast's Ben King are both exploring moves back home to Victoria. That's the latest news and sport.
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21: In Seaford, there's been a serious crash on the Nepean Highway. It's now closed at Station Street. Best to take the Frankston Freeway instead. Looking at your drive home on some of your major arterials on the Mornington Peninsula Freeway, it's slow going southbound from Springvale Road through to Eastlink. On the Monash Freeway, outbound delays are picking up from Toorak Road to High Street, then again approaching Wellington Road, and then from Heatherton Road through to Clyde Road. 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I'm Eliza and that's latest traffic on 3MP.
1: 3MP weather.
14: Rain tomorrow, chance of thunderstorms, a top of 16 and overnight low 11. Wednesday, possible showers, 15. Thursday, mostly sunny, 16. Friday, partly cloudy, 18. Saturday, possible showers, 18. And Sunday, cloudy, 16. On the bays, northerly winds, 15 to 20 knots, turning easterly later at 10 knots, waves around a metre. Currently in Melbourne, it's 16 degrees.
1: Now, another hour of Melbourne and the Peninsula's best music, with fewer interruptions.
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0: Melbourne traffic.
1: Still have some heavy delays in Seaford due to that serious crash on the Nepean Highway. It remains closed at Station Street. Take the Frankston Freeway instead. Over in Bundoora, a breakdown on Plenty Road northbound just before Settlement Road. Looking at your drive home on the Monash Freeway, it's slow going outbound from Burke Road to High Street, then again from the South Gippsland Freeway through to Clyde Road. On the Mornington Peninsula Freeway, southbound traffic is slow from Springvale Road through to Eastlink. 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I'm Eliza and that's latest traffic on 3MP.
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1: Good evening. If you're still driving home from Melbourne, delay-free for the Monash Freeway and the Mornington Peninsula Freeway. However, a serious collision in Seaford has closed the Nepean Highway at Station Street. Take the Frankston Freeway instead. In Moorabbin, there's also been a crash on South Road at Jasper Road, heavy on the approach. And if you see anything else on the roads, 1300 595 937. 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It's Mandy, and that's the latest in traffic on 3MP.

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10: Good evening, I'm Jamel Wells. Labor and the opposition say confusion over One Nation's immigration policy shows the minor party is not fit to govern. Federal politics reporter Nelson Scott.
11: One Nation says it will slash annual net migration to 130,000 people in a bid to ease pressure on infrastructure and housing. But its newest MP, David Farley, has muddied the party's message, arguing the figure excludes several major visa categories, effectively pushing One Nation's real target to 230,000. Prime Minister Anthony Albanese says this matches the government's policy.
12: He believed the numbers that Labor have come up with are about right.
11: Senior One Nation MP Barnaby Joyce has told Seven Mr. Farley misspoke.
13: It is 130,000, we've been saying it all along.
11: The opposition says the policy confusion shows One Nation is not a party of government. Nelson Scott, Canberra.
10: The opposition claims the federal government can't be trusted to keep its word on Western Australia's GST agreement. WA's guaranteed a 75-cent floor on every dollar of GST under a deal that's angered other states. Labor says it won't change the arrangement, even though it's been labelled a mistake by the Productivity Commission. Liberal leader Angus Taylor says only the coalition can be trusted to honour the deal.
14: I tell you who you can't trust on the GST as this Prime Minister. But our position has been clear, and my position on this has been very clear for many, many years.
10: Advocates and coalition MPs want the inquiry into anti-Semitism extended. A petition of 100,000 signatures calls for senior political figures and activists to testify. Five men have been arrested after construction industry raids in Victoria. Police have seized CFMEU registered vehicles, 10 mobile phones, laptops and documents. Queensland's proposed breach bail go-to-jail reforms have been criticised by prison staff. They say the tougher laws could push the state's overcrowded jails to breaking point. A leading charity is using National Skills Week to encourage exposure to trades in high school. Smith Family Research shows just 17% of Year 10 school leavers secured full-time work in 2023. Chief Executive Doug Taylor says giving them more information about career pathways could reverse that trend.
15: Great careers education connects what a young person's learning at school today with future opportunities in an economy that's changing rapidly.
10: In finance, one Australian dollar buying around 71.6 US cents.
16: For what's happening around Melbourne and the peninsula, go to 3mp.com.au. You can even submit your own community event for free publicity.
10: The AFL All-Australian squad has been announced, with the Dockers dominating the list. Alex Riddell reports.
17: Minor Premiers Fremantle have eight named, with players on every line, including Alex Pearce, Josh Tracy, Caleb Sarong and Jordan Clark. Brisbane has six players selected, Hawthorn five, and Patrick Cripps the only Carlton player to be named. Melbourne captain Max Gawn is in line for a record-breaking ninth All-Australian blazer. Marcus Bontempelli looking likely to get his eighth when the final 23 is named at the AFL Awards tomorrow night. North Melbourne's Harry Sheasel and Carlton's Sam Walsh among the surprise exclusions.
10: Broncos skipper Adam Reynolds has played his final NRL game due to a calf injury. 10 Bulldogs players with COVID have missed training ahead of Friday's clash with the Panthers. And the England cricket team's dealing with another nightclub incident. Fast bowler Bryden Cass has been arrested. That's news and sport.
16: 3MP weather.
10: Possible showers and windy overnight, getting down to 11 degrees. Tomorrow, rain easing with a top of 16. Wednesday, possible showers, 15. Partly cloudy Thursday, 16. Friday, partly cloudy with a top of 18. The slight chance of a shower on Saturday with a top of 16. On the bays, northerly winds 10 to 15 knots, turning east to northeasterly, and seas below a metre.
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9: Good evening, I'm Jamelle Wells. Anthony Albanese says there'll be no change to Western Australia's GST arrangements while he's Prime Minister. WA's guaranteed a 75-cent floor on every dollar of GST under a deal put in place by the previous coalition government. Other states claim the arrangement is unfair. Mr Albanese says the deal acknowledges the role WA plays in the national economy.
10: During COVID, when there was a major downturn in most of the eastern states, WA kept going because of its sector. I will always back WA. I am in sync with the Premier of WA.
9: The opposition says the Prime Minister needs to listen to calls for the Royal Commission into Anti-Semitism to be extended. The inquiry's final report is due in December to mark the anniversary of the Bondi terrorist attack. Jewish groups and others are calling for more witnesses to testify. Liberal Senator John O'Dunham says decision makers must be held to account.
11: If we are to properly learn from the mistakes that led to Bondi, and there are some terrible, heinous mistakes made by decision makers through this whole long drawn out history, then we need to have it all on the table.
9: The AFL boss says the league doesn't have a culture problem as police continue to investigate an alleged incident involving Sydney Swans players. Five players stood down for breaching club standards won't be invited to the Brownlow Medal. AFL Chief Executive Andrew Dillon says the sport can do better.
12: I think the actions of a few don't take away from the thousands of people involved in football at all different levels who do great things all the time. But what we do know is that we can do things better, and we'll continue to do that, and we'll continue to learn and be better.
9: A 47-year-old man's been charged with using a drone to deliver more than $1 million worth of drugs into a Townsville prison. Officers say they found a package attached to the drone with drugs, syringes, a glass pipe and mobile phone. Around 90,000 people have been told to evacuate Reno, Nevada in the US with a wildfire on the outskirts of the city. The fire has so far injured at least six people. Nevada's governor has declared a state of emergency. And a cargo carrier has arrived at Christmas Island to retrieve SpaceX's Starship 40. It will carry the rocket 17,000 kilometres back to Texas. In finance, one Australian dollar buying around 71.6 US cents.
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9: Canterbury must beat NRL heavyweights Penrith on Friday to stay alive for the finals. Centre Matt Burton is confident they can replicate their upset of the Panthers in round 6.
13: Yeah, 100%. We got full faith in our ability and we know what we can do when we pull it all together. So we just got to go then, compete for 80 minutes and we'll get the job done.
9: Former Roosters Premiership winner Joey Manu has signed a 2-year deal with the PNG Chiefs. Zach Butters has told Port Adelaide he's leaving the AFL club as a free agent. He plans to return to Victoria with Geelong, Western Bulldogs, Richmond and Collingwood chasing him. Australian cricket captain Pat Cummins is giving no guarantees. Struggling batsman Manus Labuschagne will be part of October's tour of South Africa. Labuschagne hasn't scored a test century since 2023. You're up to date. That's the latest news and sport.
7: 3MP weather.
9: Possible showers and windy overnight, getting down to 11 degrees. Tomorrow, rain easing with a top of 16. Wednesday, possible showers, 15. Partly cloudy Thursday, 16. Friday, partly cloudy with a top of 18. The slight chance of a shower on Saturday with a top of 16. On the bays, northerly winds 10 to 15 knots, turning east to northeasterly and seas below a metre.
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1: 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I'll chat to co-founder Sean Byrne about the wins and how they're recovering from summer's devastating fires. Also, French pastry chef Pierrick Boyer explains what to expect from Chateau Mervet, the immersive fine dining experience, leaving France for the first time and heading to Melbourne.
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10: Good evening, I'm Jamel Wells. There's growing pressure on the federal government to extend the Royal Commission into anti-Semitism. The inquiry is due to hand down its final report on December 14, the anniversary of the Bondi terrorist attack. Liberal MP Julian Lisa says no Jewish Australian thinks it's important for the report to be delivered then. He says it is important to get to the bottom of the issue.
11: Hold the people to account who've been engaging in anti-Semitic conduct. Hold the people to account who've been in positions of leadership in the arts, in the universities, people who are organising protests, and government ministers like from the Prime Minister down, because we can't afford to have this happen again in our country.
10: The federal government maintains it will not change Western Australia's GST arrangement. WA's guaranteed a 75-cent floor on every dollar of GST under a deal struck by former Prime Minister Scott Morrison. A Productivity Commission report has labelled the agreement a mistake that's created a less equitable system. Labor says WA is the engine room of the economy and deserves a fair deal. Police are searching for four people after a violent home invasion in Perth. Chelsea Bowden reports.
12: Police say four people armed with weapons and wearing face coverings forced their way into a home in Warmbra around 2:30 on Monday morning. It's understood there was an altercation inside before the group fled. Officers arrived to find two men aged in their 40s and 50s with multiple stab wounds. Both were taken to hospital to be treated for serious injuries and are now stable. Police are treating it as a targeted attack and say there is no ongoing risk to the public. Chelsea Bowden reporting.
10: Supermarket giant Coles says attacks on staff have increased 85% over the past 2 years in Victoria. The ABC reports one customer has threatened staff with a hammer and a security guard has been thrown into a checkout machine. Premier Ben Carroll says workplace protection orders will be in place by 2027. A woman's died in a crash involving a car and truck at Exeter in the New South Wales Southern Highlands. The woman who was driving the car died at the scene. And the Bureau of Statistics says it's received more than 10 million completed census forms, but many households are yet to respond. Tomorrow will mark 2 weeks since census night. Field officers are following up with households yet to return their form. The census is compulsory and failing to complete it risks a fine. In finance, one Australian dollar buying around 71.6 US cents.
0: More of Melbourne and the Peninsula's best music is on the way, straight after the latest weather on 3MP. But now, it's sport.
10: Essendon has announced its new senior coach. Jordan Tunbridge reports.
13: Turning to one of their own to lead them back up the AFL ladder, the Bombers have appointed Mark McVeigh on a three-year deal. The 232-game Essendon great edged out former teammate James Hurd, Jamie Graham and Murray Davis following an extensive search. McVeigh returns after coaching stints at GWS and Sydney, including a spell as interim Giants coach in 2022. The 45-year-old wants the Bombers to be brave and aggressive with the ball and relentless without it. He says a demanding pre-season awaits. Jordan Tunbridge, Melbourne.
10: In the NRL, the Bulldogs have a COVID outbreak just days before their biggest game of the year. Up to 10 players, including star forward Jacob Preston, have the virus. You're up to date. That's the latest news and sport.
0: 3MP weather.
10: Possible showers and windy overnight, getting down to 11 degrees. Tomorrow, rain easing with a top of 16. Wednesday, possible showers, 15. Partly cloudy Thursday, 16. Friday, partly cloudy with a top of 18. The slight chance of a shower on Saturday with a top of 16. On the bays, northerly winds 10 to 15 knots, turning east to northeasterly and seas below a metre.
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14: Good evening, I'm Jamelle Wills. Labor and the opposition claim confusion over One Nation's immigration policy shows the minor party is not fit to govern. Federal politics reporter Nelson Scott.
15: One Nation says it will slash annual net migration to 130,000 people in a bid to ease pressure on infrastructure and housing. But its newest MP, David Farley, has muddied the party's message, arguing the figure excludes several major visa categories, effectively pushing One Nation's real target to 230,000. Prime Minister Anthony Albanese says this matches the government's policy.
16: He believed the numbers that Labor have come up with are about right.
15: Senior One Nation MP Barnaby Joyce has told Seven Mr. Farley misspoke.
17: It is 130,000. We've been saying it all along.
15: The opposition says the policy confusion shows One Nation is not a party of government. Nelson Scott, Canberra.
14: Advocates and coalition MPs want the inquiry into anti-Semitism extended. A petition of 100,000 signatures calls for senior political figures and activists to testify. A woman's been fatally hit by a car at a shopping centre in Melbourne's east. Police say the 27-year-old was walking across a pedestrian crossing at Westfield Knox. After hitting her, the car veered into a restaurant. The 51-year-old driver has been taken to hospital with non-life-threatening injuries. A 26-year-old man who smashed his head through an ambulance windscreen in regional WA has been given a suspended sentence. Brian Charles Parfitt was naked when he attacked the ambulance and paramedics in December. He's also been fined $100. Queensland's proposed breach bail go-to-jail reforms have been criticised by prison staff. They say the tougher laws could push the state's overcrowded jails to breaking point. Banks are using Scam Awareness Week to warn customers not to be complacent. They say cyber criminals are always looking out for new ways to catch customers out. ANZ spokesperson Ben Verhoff says there are two key signs to watch out for.
8: If someone is applying a sense of urgency, we really encourage people to recognise that that's a red flag and just to pause, ask questions of a friend or relative, or contact your bank. The other clear red flag is that scammers will often convince victims not to tell anyone. They'll advise that you can't tell your bank or you can't tell a loved one.
14: In finance, one Australian dollar buying around 71.6 US cents.
11: For what's happening around Melbourne and the peninsula, go to 3mp.com.au. 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
14: The AFL All-Australian squad has been announced, with the Dockers dominating the list. Alex Riddell reports.
18: Minor Premiers Fremantle have eight named, with players on every line, including Alex Pearce, Josh Tracy, Caleb Sarong and Jordan Clark. Brisbane has six players selected, Hawthorn five, and Patrick Cripps the only Carlton player to be named. Melbourne captain Max Gawn is in line for a record-breaking ninth All-Australian blazer. Marcus Bontempelli looking likely to get his eighth when the final 23 is named at the AFL Awards tomorrow night. North Melbourne's Harry Sheasel and Carlton's Sam Walsh among the surprise exclusions.
14: Broncos skipper Adam Reynolds has played his final NRL game due to a calf injury. 10 Bulldogs players with COVID have missed training ahead of Friday's clash with the Panthers. And the England cricket team is dealing with another nightclub incident, with fast bowler Bryden Carr arrested. That's the latest news and sport.
11: 3MP weather.
14: Possible showers and windy overnight, getting down to 11 degrees. Tomorrow, rain easing with a top of 16. Wednesday, possible showers 15. Partly cloudy Thursday, 16. Friday, partly cloudy with a top of 18. The slight chance of a shower on Saturday with a top of 16. On the bays, northerly winds 10 to 15 knots, turning east to northeasterly, and seas below a metre.
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8: Good evening, I'm Jamel Wells. Health funds want high-income earners to pay double the tax penalty if they don't have private cover. Jack Fenwick reports.
9: Private Healthcare Australia has proposed doubling the Medicare levy surcharge for high-income earners without insurance to 3%. Insurers pitched the move as an alternative to the federal government's plan to slash age-based rebates, which they warn will force 3 million older Australians to pay significantly higher premiums. The industry group argues the higher penalty would provide the government $410 million a year in additional revenue and drive 380,000 people into private healthcare, relieving pressure on the public system without penalising seniors. Jack Fenwick reporting.
8: Anthony Albanese says there'll be no change to Western Australia's GST arrangements while he's Prime Minister. WA's guaranteed a 75 cent floor on every dollar of GST under a deal put in place by the previous coalition government. Other states claim the arrangement is unfair. Mr. Albanese says the deal acknowledges the role Western Australia plays in the national economy.
10: During COVID, when there was a major downturn in most of the eastern states, WA kept going because of its sector. I will always back WA. I am in sync with the Premier of WA.
8: The opposition says the Prime Minister needs to listen to calls for the Royal Commission into Anti-Semitism to be extended. The inquiry's final report is due in December to mark the anniversary of the Bondi terrorist attack. Jewish groups and others are calling for more witnesses to testify. Liberal Senator John O'Dunham says decision makers must be held to account.
11: If we are to properly learn from the mistakes that led to Bondi, and there are some terrible, heinous mistakes made by decision makers through this whole long, drawn-out history, then we need to have it all on the table.
8: Two of five men arrested after construction industry raids in Victoria have been charged. A 36-year-old is charged with drug offences, a 46-year-old with failing to properly store a gun and ammunition. Police have seized CFMEU-registered vehicles, 10 mobile phones, laptops and documents. A 47-year-old man has been charged with using a drone to deliver more than $1 million worth of drugs into a Townsville prison. And around 90,000 people have been told to evacuate Reno, Nevada in the US due to a wildfire on the outskirts of the city. The fire has so far injured at least six people. In finance, one Australian dollar buying around 71.6 US cents.
0: Weekday mornings at 9, it's 9 songs that all share a common theme. 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
8: Canterbury must beat NRL heavyweights Penrith on Friday to stay alive for the finals. Centre Matt Burton confident they can replicate their upset of the Panthers in round 6.
12: Yeah, 100%. We got full faith in our ability and we know what we can do when we pull it all together. So we just got to go there and compete for 80 minutes and we'll get the job done.
8: Former Roosters Premiership winner Joey Manu has signed a two-year deal with the PNG Chiefs. Zach Butters has told Port Adelaide he's leaving the AFL club as a free agent. He plans to return to Victoria with Geelong, Western Bulldogs, Richmond and Collingwood all chasing him. You're up to date. That's the latest news and sport.
0: 3MP weather.
8: Possible showers and windy overnight, getting down to 11 degrees. Tomorrow, rain easing with a top of 16. Wednesday, possible showers, 15. Partly cloudy Thursday, 16. Friday, partly cloudy with a top of 18. The slight chance of a shower on Saturday with a top of 16. On the bays, northerly winds 10 to 15 knots, turning east to northeasterly and seas below a metre.
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1: 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I'll chat to co-founder Sean Byrne about the wins and how they're recovering from summer's devastating fires. Also, French pastry chef Pierre Boyer explains what to expect from Chateau Mervais, the immersive fine dining experience, leaving France for the first time and heading to Melbourne.
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10: Hello, I'm Jack Fenwick. The federal government maintains it will make no change to Western Australia's GST arrangement. WA is guaranteed a 75-cent floor on every dollar of GST under a deal struck by former Prime Minister Scott Morrison. But a Productivity Commission report has labelled the agreement a mistake, arguing it's created a less equitable system. Labor maintains WA is the engine room of the economy and it deserves a fair deal. There's growing pressure on the federal government to extend the Royal Commission into anti-Semitism. The inquiry is due to hand down its final report on December 14, the anniversary of the Bondi terrorist attack. Liberal MP Julian Lesser says no Jewish Australian thinks it's important for the report to be delivered then. He says it's important to get to the bottom of the issue.
11: Hold the people to account who've been engaging in anti-Semitic conduct. Hold the people to account who've been in positions of leadership in the art, the universities, people who are organising protests, and government ministers like from the Prime Minister down, because we can't afford to have this happen again in our country.
10: A 27-year-old woman has been hit and killed by a car at a shopping centre in Melbourne's east. Police say the woman was walking across a pedestrian crossing at Westfield Knox. After hitting her, the car veered into a restaurant. The 51-year-old driver and a passenger have been taken to hospital with non-life-threatening injuries. WA police are searching for a group of armed offenders who attacked two people inside their home in a suburb south of Perth. Chelsea Bowden has the details.
2: Police say four people armed with weapons and wearing face coverings forced their way into a home in Warmbra around 2:30 on Monday morning. It's understood there was an altercation inside before the group fled. Officers arrived to find two men aged in their 40s and 50s with multiple stab wounds. Both were taken to hospital to be treated for serious injuries and are now stable. Police are treating it as a targeted attack and say there is no ongoing risk to the public. Chelsea Bowden reporting.
10: Insurers are urging the federal government to double the Medicare levy surcharge for top earners without private health cover to 3%. Private Healthcare Australia pitches the move as an alternative to cutting age-based rebates, arguing it would raise $410 million and drive 380,000 people into private care without penalising seniors. And a 47-year-old man's been charged with using a drone to deliver more than $1 million worth of drugs into a Townsville prison. Officers say they found a package attached to the drone with drugs, syringes, a glass pipe and a mobile phone. In finance, one Australian dollar is buying 71.6 US cents.
0: More of Melbourne and the Peninsula's best music is on the way, straight after the latest weather on 3MP. But now, it's sport.
10: Essendon has announced its new senior coach. Jordan Tunbridge reports.
12: Turning to one of their own to lead them back up the AFL ladder, the Bombers have appointed Mark McVay on a three-year deal. The 232-game Essendon great edged out former teammate James Hird, Jamie Graham and Murray Davis following an extensive search. McVay returns after coaching stints at GWS and Sydney, including a spell as interim Giants coach in 2022. The 45-year-old wants the Bombers to be brave and aggressive with the ball and relentless without it. He says a demanding pre-season awaits.
10: In the NRL, the Bulldogs have a COVID outbreak just days before their biggest game of the year. Up to 10 players, including star forward Jacob Preston, have the virus. Amanis Labuschagne's test spot for the series against South Africa remains uncertain amid a horror run of form. That's the latest news and sport.
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10: Checking your weather around the country. Canberra, cloudy with a very high chance of rain and a top of 15. Adelaide, partly cloudy with a very high chance of rain, 17 at the top. Perth, partly cloudy, a top of 21 degrees. Brisbane, partly cloudy with a slight chance of a shower and 26 degrees. Sydney, showers, a top of 22. And Melbourne, cloudy with a high chance of showers and a top of 15 degrees.
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8: Hello, I'm Jack Fenwick. Labor and the opposition claim confusion over One Nation's immigration policy shows the minor party is not fit to govern. Federal politics reporter Nelson Scott.
9: One Nation says it will slash annual net migration to 130,000 people in a bid to ease pressure on infrastructure and housing. But its newest MP, David Farley, has muddied the party's message, arguing the figure excludes several major visa categories, effectively pushing One Nation's real target to 230,000. Prime Minister Anthony Albanese says this matches the government's policy.
10: He believed the numbers that Labor have come up with are about right.
9: Senior One Nation MP Barnaby Joyce has told Seven Mr. Farley misspoke.
11: It is 130,000. We've been saying it all along.
9: The opposition says the policy confusion shows One Nation is not a party of government. Nelson Scott, Canberra.
8: The New South Wales Premier has backed calls to extend the Royal Commission into anti-Semitism as the inquiry enters its last week of hearings. The Commission is due to hand down its final report in December to coincide with the anniversary of the Bondi Beach terrorist attack. But some members of the Jewish community believe more people should have the chance to testify. Chris Minns is urging the federal government to consider the request and extend the inquiry by a couple of weeks. The Western Australian Premier believes his state will be relieved to hear the Prime Minister confirm the current GST settings won't change. Anthony Albanese has dismissed calls from the Productivity Commission to scrap the current settings. Roger Cook says the Prime Minister understands WA.
12: I think every Western Australian is both relieved and pleased to hear the words from the Prime Minister today that Western Australia's arrangements for the GST will remain. You don't come to Western Australia on 45 occasions without appreciating that the Western Australian economy is driving the national economy.
8: Private Healthcare Australia, which represents insurers including Medibank and Bupa, has proposed doubling the Medicare levy surcharge for top earners without health insurance. The industry body is pitching the increase as an alternative to the federal government's plan to save $3 billion by cutting rebates for older Australians. Insurers argue the proposal would generate $410 million in revenue for the government and push 380,000 Australians into private cover. Projections show Melbourne's population will grow to 10 million people in 75 years. Population and location analyst Johnny Barnard explains why Melbourne is on track to become a megacity.
13: I mean, those sorts of numbers are where you get to, you know, based on current economic drivers. So Melbourne's been historically a migration-led city.
8: In finance, one Australian dollar is buying 71.5 US cents.
14: 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You can even submit your own community event for free publicity.
8: Former Bomber Mark McVeigh has been announced as Essendon's new coach until the end of 2029. The 45-year-old has spent the past 2 years as an assistant at Sydney. He's been selected ahead of Bombers legend James Hurd and current Dockers assistant Jamie Graham. New NRL franchise, the PNG Chiefs, have signed their seventh player. Former Roosters centre and Kiwi international Joey Manu has signed a two-year deal. Chiefs general manager Michael Chalmers says Manu brings more premiership winning experience to their already stacked roster.
15: Joey's a two-time premiership winner. He takes our total premierships to 16 amongst our coaching staff and amongst our players. So that's a really important thing for us, but getting guys who are winners.
8: And the England cricket team is dealing with yet another nightclub-related incident with Brydon Cass arrested in Derby. That's the latest news and sport.
14: 3MP weather.
8: Checking your weather around the country. Canberra, cloudy with a very high chance of rain and a top of 15. Adelaide, partly cloudy with a very high chance of rain, 17 at the top. Perth, partly cloudy, a top of 21 degrees. Brisbane, partly cloudy with a slight chance of a shower and 26 degrees. Sydney, showers, a top of 22. And Melbourne, cloudy with a high chance of showers and a top of 15 degrees.
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10: Hello, I'm Jack Fenwick. The growth in artificial intelligence will be the focus of a key speech the Prime Minister will make to business leaders tonight. Federal politics reporter Nelson Scott.
11: The PM will address the Business Council's annual dinner, where he'll talk about the opportunities of AI, but will also argue tech companies must adhere to a social licence. Anthony Albanese's speech comes ahead of a national cabinet meeting on Wednesday. Some jurisdictions are raising concerns about the proliferation of data centres and their insatiable energy requirements. Mr. Albanese says the facilities should be located in areas that have minimal impact on the community and have strategies in place for the responsible use of energy and water. Nelson Scott, Canberra.
10: The Prime Minister maintains there will be no change to Western Australia's controversial GST agreement. WA is guaranteed at least 75 cents of every dollar of tax revenue under a deal struck by the former Liberal government. A Productivity Commission interim report has labelled the agreement a mistake and is urging Labor to revert to the old system But Anthony Albanese says WA is the engine room of the economy and deserves a fair deal.
12: There will be no change to WA's arrangements whatsoever on the GST. Well, I've said it multiple times. I've signed people's body parts, for goodness sake. You know, I mean, seriously.
10: New Zealand Prime Minister Christopher Luxon has unveiled a proposed law banning children under 16 from using social media platforms like Instagram, TikTok and Snapchat. The legislation would impose fines of up to 10% of global revenue on tech giants that fail to take reasonable steps to block underage users. New Zealand becomes the latest country to follow Australia's lead in banning social media for under 16s. One Nation's Barnaby Joyce has declared colleague David Farley misspoke when stating the party's net overseas migration target was not too different from Labor's. The member for Farah claimed when all visa categories are included, the party would allow 230,000 new arrivals annually. Liberal leader Angus Taylor says their opponents are all over the shop with migration.
13: This applies to Labor as well. We've seen Labor overshoot their own targets every single time since they've been in government. The only coalition that is going to bring migration down to those levels is us, and we'll keep talking more about it. We've already said we'll cap migration based on housing supply.
10: And insurers are urging the federal government to double the Medicare levy surcharge for top earners without private health cover to 3%. Private Healthcare Australia is pitching the rise as an alternative to cutting age-based rebates. It argues the move will raise $410 million and push 380,000 people into private cover.
0: Weekday mornings at 9, it's 9 songs that all share a common theme. See if you can work it out. The 9 at 9 on 3MP.
10: Mark McVay has been announced as Essendon's new senior coach until the end of 2029. The 45-year-old played 232 games with the club and beat out Bombers legend James Hurd and Dockers assistant Jamie Graham to the job. Gold Coast has confirmed restricted free agent Ben King will depart the club in the off-season. King is expected to nominate Hawthorn as his club of choice. In the NRL, the Bulldogs have been hit by a COVID outbreak just days before their biggest game of the year. Up to 8 players and 2 staff members have been struck down since Saturday night's win over the Dragons. Canterbury is 9th on the ladder and must beat heavyweights Penrith on Friday night to stay alive. Centre Matt Burton confident they can replicate their stunning upset of the Panthers from round 6.
14: We got full faith in our ability and yeah, we know what we can do when we pull it all together.
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10: Checking your weather around the country. Canberra, cloudy with a very high chance of rain and a top of 15. Adelaide, partly cloudy with a very high chance of rain, 17 at the top. Perth, partly cloudy, a top of 21 degrees. Brisbane, partly cloudy with a slight chance of a shower and 26 degrees. Sydney, showers, a top of 22. And Melbourne, cloudy with a high chance of showers and a top of 15 degrees.
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1: 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I'll chat to co-founder Sean Byrne about the wins and how they're recovering from summer's devastating fires. Also, French pastry chef Pierre-Éric Boyer explains what to expect from Chateau Mervais, the immersive fine dining experience, leaving France for the first time and heading to Melbourne.
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10: Hello, I'm Jack Fenwick. The Prime Minister will address business leaders tonight with his speech focused on artificial intelligence. Anthony Albanese believes we need to embrace AI, but with guardrails attached. Mr. Albanese will hold talks with his state and territory counterparts on Wednesday to discuss a consistent approach to the construction of data centres. WA-based federal Liberal MP Andrew Hastie says he's pleased to see the Prime Minister recommit to the current GST deal. Western Australia currently receives a guaranteed 75-cent floor on every dollar of GST under a deal struck by the Coalition government in 2018. But an interim Productivity Commission report labelled the agreement a mistake, arguing it created a less equitable system. Mr. Hastie has told the ABC WA deserves its share.
11: The way it was arranged prior to our change in 2018 was fundamentally unfair. And I think the 75-cent floor should stay, and it should also signal to other states and territories to get on with building their own economies and increasing their productivity and prosperity.
10: New Zealand has become the latest country to follow Australia's lead, proposing a law to ban children under 16 from social media platforms like Instagram, TikTok and Snapchat. Under Prime Minister Christopher Luxon's plan, tech giants that fail to take reasonable steps to block underage users face fines of up to 10% of their global revenue. Workers are turning to artificial intelligence to lodge unfair dismissal claims with the Fair Work Commission, citing prohibitively expensive legal fees as the main factor. A new commission report reveals 40% of surveyed applicants used AI as an affordable substitute for legal advice, driving a 70% spike in tribunal cases over 3 years. In response, the Commission is introducing mandatory rules from October 20, requiring applicants to disclose AI use and verify all cited facts and cases. Banks are using Scam Awareness Week to warn customers not to be complacent. They say cyber criminals are always looking for new ways to catch people out. ANZ spokesperson Ben Veerhoff says there are two key signs to look out for.
5: If someone is applying a sense of urgency, we really encourage people to recognise that that's a red flag and just to pause, ask questions of a friend or relative, or contact your bank. The other clear red flag is that scammers will often convince victims not to tell anyone. They'll advise that you can't tell your bank or you can't tell a loved one.
10: And experts are concerned over the use of illegal peptides following a surge in the number of calls to a Queensland steroid hotline. Steroid QNECT has seen a 200% increase in calls this year compared to last. Illegal drugs are often being advertised and purchased via social media.
0: More of Melbourne and the Peninsula's best music is on the way, straight after the latest weather on 3MP. But now, it's sport.
10: Port Adelaide star Zach Butters says he's leaving the Power to be closer to family and friends. Geelong, Richmond and the Western Bulldogs are all in the mix to secure the gun midfielder. The two-time All-Australian says he'll now work through what's next with his manager and family.
12: Trying to decide on what's next for me, and yeah, I'll look to get that sorted in the next little bit, and the club have been great throughout everything. Yeah, I'm sure they'll work together and we'll get something done.
10: There's been another big name signing for the NRL's Papua New Guinea Chiefs. Former Roosters Premiership winner and Kiwi international Joey Manu has signed a 2-year deal to become signing 007. An Australian cricket captain, Pat Cummins, is giving no guarantees of Marnus Labuschagne being part of October's tour of South Africa. The 32-year-old hasn't scored a test century since 2023.
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10: Checking your weather around the country. Canberra, cloudy with a very high chance of rain and a top of 15. Adelaide, partly cloudy with a very high chance of rain, 17 at the top. Perth, partly cloudy, a top of 21 degrees. Brisbane, partly cloudy with a slight chance of a shower and 26 degrees. Sydney, showers, a top of 22. And Melbourne, cloudy with a high chance of showers and a top of 15 degrees.
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9: Hello, I'm Jack Fenwick. The growth in artificial intelligence will be the focus of a key speech the Prime Minister will make to business leaders tonight. Federal politics reporter Nelson Scott.
10: The PM will address the Business Council's annual dinner, where he'll talk about the opportunities of AI, but will also argue tech companies must adhere to a social licence. Anthony Albanese's speech comes ahead of a national cabinet meeting on Wednesday. Some jurisdictions are raising concerns about the proliferation of data centres and their insatiable energy requirements. Mr. Albanese says the facilities should be located in areas that have minimal impact on the community and have strategies in place for the responsible use of energy and water. Nelson Scott, Canberra.
9: The Prime Minister maintains there will be no change to Western Australia's controversial GST agreement. WA is guaranteed at least 75 cents of every dollar of tax revenue under a deal struck by the former Liberal government. A Productivity Commission interim report has labelled the agreement a mistake and is urging Labor to revert to the old system. But Anthony Albanese says WA is the engine room of the economy and deserves a fair deal.
11: There will be no change to WA's arrangements whatsoever on the GST. Well, I've said it multiple times. I've signed people's body parts, for goodness sake. You know, I mean, seriously.
9: New Zealand Prime Minister Christopher Luxon has unveiled a proposed law banning children under 16 from using social media platforms like Instagram, TikTok and Snapchat. The legislation would impose fines of up to 10% of global revenue on tech giants that fail to take reasonable steps to block underage users. New Zealand becomes the latest country to follow Australia's lead in banning social media for under 16s. One Nation's Barnaby Joyce has declared colleague David Farley misspoke when stating the party's net overseas migration target was not too different from Labor's. The member for Farrer claimed when all visa categories are included, the party would allow 230,000 new arrivals annually. Liberal leader Angus Taylor says their opponents are all over the shop with migration.
12: This applies to Labor as well. We've seen Labor overshoot their own targets every single time since they've been in government. The only coalition that is going to bring migration down to those levels is us, and we'll keep talking more about it. We've already said we'll cap migration based on housing supply.
9: And insurers are urging the federal government to double the Medicare levy surcharge for top earners without private health cover to 3%. Private Healthcare Australia is pitching the rise as an alternative to cutting age-based rebates. It argues the move will raise $410 million and push 380,000 people into private cover.
8: For what's happening around Melbourne and the peninsula, go to 3mp.com.au. You can even submit your own community event for free publicity.
9: Mark McVeigh has been announced as Essendon's new senior coach until the end of 2029. The 45-year-old played 232 games with the club and beat out Bombers legend James Hurd and Dockers assistant Jamie Graham to the job. Gold Coast has confirmed restricted free agent Ben King will depart the club in the off-season. King is expected to nominate Hawthorn as his club of choice. In the NRL, the Bulldogs have been hit by a COVID outbreak just days before their biggest game of the year. Up to 8 players and 2 staff members have been struck down since Saturday night's win over the Dragons. Canterbury is 9th on the ladder and must beat heavyweights Penrith on Friday night to stay alive. Centre Matt Burton confident they can replicate their stunning upset of the Panthers from round 6.
13: We got full faith in our ability and, yeah, we know what we can do when we pull it all together.
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9: Checking your weather around the country. Canberra, cloudy with a very high chance of rain and a top of 15. Adelaide, partly cloudy with a very high chance of rain, 17 at the top. Perth, partly cloudy, a top of 21 degrees. Brisbane, partly cloudy with a slight chance of a shower and 26 degrees. Sydney, showers, a top of 22. And Melbourne, cloudy with a high chance of showers and a top of 15 degrees.
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9: Good morning, I'm Dusty Fitzpatrick. The opposition claims the federal government can't be trusted to keep its word on Western Australia's GST agreement. WA is guaranteed a 75 cent floor on every dollar of GST under a deal that's angered other states. Labor says it won't change the arrangement, even though it's been labelled a mistake by the Productivity Commission. Liberal leader Angus Taylor says only the coalition can be trusted to honour the deal.
10: I tell you who you can't trust on the GST, it's this Prime Minister. But our position has been clear, and my position on this has been very clear for many, many years.
9: Insurers are urging the federal government to double the Medicare levy surcharge for top earners without private health cover to 3%. Private Healthcare Australia is pitching the rise as an alternative to cutting age-based rebates. It argues the move will raise $410 million and push 380,000 people into private cover. There's growing pressure on the federal government to extend the Royal Commission into anti-Semitism. The inquiry is due to hand down its final report on December 14, the anniversary of the Bondi terrorist attack. Liberal MP Julian Lisa says no Jewish Australian thinks it's important for the report to be delivered at that date. He says it is important to get to the bottom of the issue.
11: Hold the people to account who've been engaging in anti-Semitic conduct. Hold the people to account who've been in positions of leadership in the arts, in the universities, people who are organising protests, and government ministers like from the Prime Minister down, because we can't afford to have this happen again in our country.
9: Two of five men arrested after construction industry raids in Victoria have been charged. A 36-year-old's charged with drug offences, a 46-year-old with failing to properly store a gun and ammunition. Police have seized CFMEU-registered vehicles, 10 mobile phones, laptops and documents. A 47-year-old man's been charged with using a drone to deliver more than $1 million worth of drugs into a Townsville prison. Officers say they found a package attached to the drone containing drugs, syringes, a glass pipe, and a mobile phone. A woman's died in a crash involving a car and truck at Exeter in the New South Wales Southern Highlands. The woman who was driving the car died at the scene. The 57-year-old man behind the wheel of the truck's been taken to hospital for mandatory testing. Also making news, Sydney train passengers being warned of delays on the T1 and T9 lines. The Prime Minister will address business leaders tonight with his speech focused on artificial intelligence. And a cargo carrier has arrived at Christmas Island to retrieve SpaceX's Starship 40. It's carrying the rocket 17,000 kilometres back home to Texas. Checking the markets, the Dow Jones trading up 158 points, the Nasdaq down 148, one Aussie dollar buying 71 US cents.
0: Weekday mornings at 9, it's 9 songs that all share a common theme. 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The 9 at 9 on 3MP.
9: Canterbury must beat NRL heavyweights Penrith Friday to stay alive for the finals. Centre Matt Burton is confident they can replicate their upset of the Panthers in round 6.
12: Yeah, 100%. We got full faith in our ability and we know what we can do when we pull it all together. So we just got to go then, compete for 80 minutes and we'll get the job done.
9: Zach Butters has told Port Adelaide he's leaving the AFL club as a free agent. He plans to return to Victoria with Geelong, Western Bulldogs, Richmond and Collingwood understood to be chasing him. And Australian cricket captain Pat Cummins is giving no guarantees. Batsman Marnus Labuschagne will be part of October's tour of South Africa. Labuschagne hasn't recorded a test century since 2023. That's the latest news and sport.
0: 3MP weather.
9: Around the country, rain in Canberra and a top of 15 degrees. In Melbourne, rain as well and a top of 15. Showers in Sydney today with a top of 22 degrees. Partly cloudy for Brisbane with a top of 26. In Perth, a partly cloudy day on the forecast and 21 degrees. In Adelaide, rain expected, heading for 17. Mostly sunny in Darwin today and a top of 32. Showers increasing and 15 degrees. The top in Hobart.
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2: 11 degrees in Melbourne. Rain today, a top of 15. It's 5:30. Good morning. I'm David Armstrong. Ben Carroll's rejecting plans to walk away from the SRL, instead hoping to claw back $2 billion in costs from the project. The Premier's identified savings by dumping underground station interchanges at Box Hill and Glen Waverley and removing a community projects fund. A concrete factory has been gutted by fire at Yarraville. It took crews more than 3 hours to bring the blaze under control as the roof collapsed. Nearby businesses, including a gym, were evacuated around 7 last night. It's not yet known what sparked the fire. Richmond footballers have been caught out during a wild Mad Monday celebration in Gippsland. Josh Smilly is caught on video pulling his pants down before a shirtless teammate spanks him. Tim Taranto can also be seen whipping a teammate on his bare back with a seat belt before the teammate lashes Smilly. 4 Sydney officials have voluntarily given statements to police as detectives continue their investigation into sexual assault allegations. Swans officials, including Coach Dean Cox and officials Leon Cameron, Brett Kirk and media advisor Tom Chadwick, have all given statements. The 5 suspended players are yet to speak with police. While the children's footy camp business Isaac Heaney founded with Toby Green, 5th Quarter Camps, it has cut ties with the Swans. Health funds want top earners hit with double the tax penalty if they don't have private hospital cover. Here's Jack Fenwick.
3: Private Healthcare Australia has proposed doubling the Medicare levy surcharge for high-income earners without insurance to 3%. Insurers pitched the move as an alternative to the federal government's plan to slash age-based rebates, which they warn will force 3 million older Australians to pay significantly higher premiums. The industry group argues the higher penalty would provide the government $410 million a year in additional revenue and drive 380,000 people into private healthcare, relieving pressure on the public system without penalising seniors. Jack Fenwick reporting.
2: The growth in artificial intelligence will be the focus of a key speech by the Prime Minister to business leaders. Here's Nelson Scott.
4: The PM will address the Business Council's annual dinner, where he'll talk about the opportunities of AI, but will also argue tech companies must adhere to a social licence. Anthony Albanese's speech comes ahead of a national cabinet meeting on Wednesday. Some jurisdictions are raising concerns about the proliferation of data centres and their insatiable energy requirements. Mr. Albanese says the facilities should be located in areas that have minimal impact on the community and have strategies in place for the responsible use of energy and water. Nelson Scott, Canberra.
2: In finance, Wall Street is up 161 points. The dollar trading higher at 71.47 US.
0: More of Melbourne and the Peninsula's best music is on the way, straight after the latest weather on 3MP. But now, it's sport.
2: Essendon star Zach Merritt would have stayed a Bomber had it appointed club great James Hird as its new coach. The Bombers have announced 200-game player and Sydney assistant coach Mark McVeigh its new coach, with forwards coach Amon Buchanan also tipped to join the club. Melbourne captain Max Gawn is poised to become the first player to earn 9 All-Australian blazers when the side is named tonight. Brighton Cass has been removed from England's squad for its second test against Pakistan after being arrested outside a nightclub in Derby. That's the latest news and sports.
0: 3MP weather.
2: Rain today with a chance of thunderstorms, a top of 15 degrees. It'll be partly cloudy tomorrow, 15. On Thursday, a partly cloudy day, 16. And Friday, cloudy, 18. Saturday, a cloudy day, 16. Sunday, partly cloudy, 16. And Monday, cloudy, 19. On the bays, easterlies, 10 knots. Turning southwesterly, 10 to 15 knots. Waves below a metre. And currently it's 11 degrees.
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10: 11 degrees in Melbourne, rain atop today, 15. It's 6 o'clock. Good morning. I'm David Armstrong. Ben Carroll's trying to claw back $2 billion from the suburban rail loop. Today he will detail a plan to scale back the 26-kilometre link between Cheltenham and Box Hill. Government's reportedly identified at least $1 billion in savings by dumping underground station interchanges at Box Hill and Glen Waverley. As well, he will scrap extra car parking at Glen Waverley. A second station entrance at Clayton will go, along with pedestrian bridges in Burwood and Cheltenham. Multi-million dollar SRL Community Project Fund, which pours money into local initiatives and sporting clubs, it too will wind up. Richmond players have been caught mocking the Swans' sexual assault scandal at their Mad Monday celebrations. Kiara Parker reports.
11: A video has emerged of Richmond players appearing to reenact alleged scenes involving Swans players at the Pullman Hotel during Mad Monday celebrations at a Gippsland pub. One player caught pulling his pants down as a teammate smacks him several times on his buttocks, while Tim Taranto whips a teammate with a belt. The stunt, exactly a week after the police investigation was launched into the sexual assault allegations involving five Sydney players, And it comes as four Swans officials, including coach Dean Cox and footy boss Leon Cameron, give formal statements to police. As the fallout continues, Isaac Heaney has been dumped from a business he helped design to run kids' footy camps. Kiara Parker, Melbourne.
10: Three men have been charged and released on bail following a hit run, then a police pursuit. Across Melbourne's southeast, police allege a stolen Toyota fled a three-car crash on Beach Road at Black Rock before being dumped nearby with an imitation firearm and stolen clothing found inside. Officers later spotted a stolen Subaru WRX. They deployed stop sticks before that car was abandoned at a shopping centre. The men face a range of charges, including drink driving, bail and firearm offences. A convenience store in St Albans and a milk bar in Kings Park have been rammed and set alight this morning, causing significant structural damage to both shop fronts. Two vehicles seen travelling in convoy from a burning shop in Kings Park just after two. Then, 10 minutes later, same offenders reversed a stolen Toyota Kluger into a milk bar on Maplewood Drive. The damaged vehicle was abandoned at the scene. A new survey suggests immigration is the top concern for voters who flock to One Nation. The poll of 1,000 minor party supporters shows 91% believe the country is heading in the wrong direction. Well, an Aussie remake of Madonna's Like a Prayer is set to be booted off the charts because it contains too much artificial intelligence. It's received more than 48 million streams on Spotify, but it contains generative AI drums and vocals. Aria says only songs which are majority human can be considered for the charts. In finance, Wall Street is up 139 points, the dollar 71.47 US.
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10: Mike McVeigh's hit the ground running as Essendon's new coach, already taking part in list management meetings. He's been unanimously appointed, starting immediately, leaving his job in Sydney. Former teammate Matthew Lloyd telling Footy Classified he is the right man for the job.
4: These jobs are hard to get. He understands just how big this job is. He's not naive. He understands that it's not going to be easy with where the club's currently at. Now he has to get to work. He's finished with the Sydney Swans as of now, and he's already been in list management.
10: Geelong, the Bulldogs and Richmond are the three clubs left in the race for Zach Butters after the star mid told Port Adelaide he would be returning to Victoria. Premier League soccer, Chelsea leads Fulham 2-1. Half time. That's the latest news and sport.
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13: There's a crash in Croydon North on the Maroondah Highway. It's closed city bound between Croydon Road and Kent Avenue. Jump onto Mount Dandenong Road instead. A crash on the Monash Freeway on the Ernkswankie Road city bound entry ramp. The Hume Freeway is slowing at Donnybrook Road, then at Cooper Street. And we've got the Western Freeway slowing city-bound from Ferris Road onto the Deer Park Bypass and onto the Ring Road. Worried about rising fuel costs but don't have anywhere to plug in? Check out the Honda self-charging hybrid range today at your local Honda centre or search Honda Hybrid. I'm Andy and that's the latest traffic on 3MP.
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3: 3MP weather.
10: Rain today with a chance of thunderstorms, a top of 15 degrees. It'll be partly cloudy tomorrow, 15. On Thursday, a partly cloudy day, 16. And Friday, cloudy, 18. Saturday, a cloudy day, 16. Sunday, partly cloudy, 16. And Monday, cloudy, 19. On the bays, easterlies, 10 knots, turning southwesterly, 10 to 15 knots. Waves below a metre. Currently, it's 11 degrees.
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Good morning and welcome. Opening the early doors here at 6:09, August 25, the day in 1986, Paul Simon released his album Graceland. Graceland became his most successful ever solo album and was an expression of the rhythms of South Africa. Sales of about 14 million worldwide meant that Graceland became a diamond-selling album. Melbourne and the Peninsula's best music, 3MP.

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Robin and the Peninsula's Best Music 3MP, Uncle Cracker, 16 past 6, has been widely tipped. Essendon Football Club last night confirmed the appointment of Mark McVeigh as senior coach of the Bombers. Cloudy with rain, chance of thunderstorms in the northeast of the Savo, 15 for the City and Peninsula. Geelong, 16, partly cloudy, 15 tomorrow. 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

0: Melbourne traffic.
1: We've got a collision in Croydon North on the Maroondah Highway. It's closed city bound between Croydon Road and Kent Avenue. Jump onto Mount Dandenong Road instead. A collision on the Monash Freeway on the Tinks Road city bound entry ramp. Flooding on the Monash Freeway on the Warragul Road outbound entry ramp. And a collision being cleared on the Westgate Freeway on the Williamstown Road outbound exit ramp. If you see anything on the roads, 1300 595 937. When did you last check your first aid kit? 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Search St. John Ambulance Victoria for more. I'm Andy, and that's the latest traffic on 3MP.
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0: 3MP Breakfast, James Taylor, firing up Tuesday. Much more likely we'll see rain through the day ahead. We'll check the weather forecast details coming up in 3MP's news and sport, and more of a local focus through the lens of 3MP Bayside News with Sarah. The state government appointed monitors overseeing Kingston Council's tenure has ended.
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2: 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I'll chat to co-founder Sean Byrne about the wins and how they're recovering from summer's devastating fires. Also, French pastry chef Pierre-Éric Boyer explains what to expect from Chateau Merveille, the immersive fine dining experience, leaving France for the first time and heading to Melbourne.
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13: 12 degrees in Melbourne, rain atop today 15. It's 6:30. Good morning. David Armstrong. There is a plan to cut $2 billion from the suburban rail loop. The government's identified at least $1 billion in savings by dumping underground station interchanges at Box Hill and Glen Waverley. Extra car parking at Glen Waverley will go, while the multi-million dollar SRL Community Project Fund, which pours money into local initiatives and sporting clubs, it will also wind up. Private Healthcare Australia is proposing doubling the Medicare levy surcharge for top earners without health insurance. The industry body is pitching, is pitching the increase as an alternative to plans to cut rebates for older Australians. Insurers argue the proposal would generate $410 million in revenue for the government and push 380,000 Australians into private cover. Police are at the scene of a big factory fire in Yarraville. It took fire crews more than 3 hours to bring that blaze under control. As the roof collapsed at around seven last night, nearby businesses, including a gym, had to be evacuated. The exact cause of the fire yet to be determined. Big business says Australia must do a lot more to become an investment destination for global companies. Here's Nelson Scott.
14: Australia currently ranks 21st out of 42 countries in the Business Council's Competitiveness Index. The BCA argues the sector must make the case for greater economic reform to encourage global companies to invest here. The Prime Minister will address business leaders tonight, where he'll focus on artificial intelligence. Anthony Albanese says while we need to embrace the technology, companies involved in AI must adhere to a social licence. Mr. Albanese will use a national cabinet meeting on Wednesday to push for minimum obligations for large data centres, especially on energy and water use. Nelson Scott, Canberra.
13: The federal government's weighing up a new support package to help address the spread of H5 bird flu. The funding would be focused on tackling threats to key species in a bid to improve their chances of survival and recovery. The US is vowing to crush Iran with new economic sanctions. Scott Bessent is the Secretary of the US Treasury.
15: We are launching an economic onslaught against Iran's financial connections around the globe. Around the globe. Our objective is to sever every economic lifeline that sustains this tyrannical regime until Tehran stands alone.
13: In finance, Wall Street is up 140 points. The dollar, 71.47 US.
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13: One of Scott Pendlebury's premiership teammates believes the 38-year-old's playing future should be determined by the club. A hamstring strain will sideline the Collingwood great for at least 2 weeks, and former Pie Travis Cloak says the Pie should have final say if he plays on.
17: This little injury might change things for him and Alex with their conversations of what they do going forward, but I'm a true believer on a club should make the final say. I believe a club does need to move on at some stage. He is the greatest.
13: As Melbourne prepares to face Carlton in Saturday's wildcard final, midfielder Jack Steele believes the Demons have the game style to go deep in September.
18: I think the way we play is finals footy, to be honest. So if we bring our best, we'll be able to get handed to any team we play.
13: Greg Chappell blaming Australia's batting woes on the fractured international cricket calendar. And in the EPL soccer, Chelsea leads Fulham 3-2 in the 70th minute. That's the latest news and sport.
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20: I'm Sarah Taylor. The state government appointed monitors overseeing Kingston Council have ended their tenure. The two monitors left on August 14, the most recently decided date for their departure, after two extensions to their term. The date was chosen to allow the monitors to remain at the council while the Melaleuca Ward by-election took place. The Mornington Peninsula Shire is seeking community feedback on the condition and capacity of its kindergarten infrastructure as it considers how to respond to expanded kindergarten hours introduced by the state government. The council is reviewing 25 kindergarten buildings it owns and maintains, many of which are unable to accommodate the increased demand. And the Portsea Surf Lifesaving Club has won Victorian Club of the Year at the Lifesaving Victoria Awards of Excellence. The club is now in the running for Australian Club of the Year. And that's the latest Bayside News on 3MP.
16: 3MP Melbourne traffic.
10: We've got slowing traffic on the Monash Freeway on the city-bound ramp coming off Tinks Road with a collision closing one lane, then flooding further up on the Monash Freeway at Warrigal Road. We've got a crash on the Westgate Freeway on the Williamstown Road outbound exit ramp and a collision

0: slow, city-bound from O'Hearn's Road to Cooper Street. An FBI agent, a calculating female serial killer, and a pursuit that pushes every boundary. Emmy Rossum stars in the gripping new thriller Furious, now streaming on Disney+. I'm Andy, and that's the latest traffic on 3MP.
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2: 3MP weather.
3: Rain today with a chance of thunderstorms, a top of 15 degrees. It'll be partly cloudy tomorrow, 15. On Thursday, a partly cloudy day, 16. And Friday, cloudy, 18. Saturday, a cloudy day, 16. Sunday, partly cloudy, 16. And Monday, cloudy, 19. On the bays, easterlies, 10 knots, turning southwesterly, 10 to 15 knots. Waves below a metre. And currently it's 11 degrees.
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Melbourne and the Peninsula's best music free MP from Dirty Dancing's movie soundtrack, Patrick Swayze. She's Like the Wind, 20 to 7 at the Impossible Question. The game we pull out for you this morning. I reach for the sky but cling to the ground. Sometimes I leave, but I'm always around. What am I? I reach for the sky but cling to the

sometimes on leave, but I'm always around. What am I? You can text 0488 059 059. 3MP's text line will tell you the answer just before 9 this morning here on 3MP Breakfast.

Adrian P. Breakfast Air supplies every woman in the world. 13 to 7 today, wet, cloudy rain, chance of thunderstorms in the northeast. The Savo, 15 for the city and peninsula. Geelong, a top of 16 degrees. Got a bit to cover off in music notes for this morning, August 25. Kiss's Gene Simmons is 77. Born in Israel, bass guitarist and co-founder of Kiss and the Demon in the band. Gene Simmons is 77. Also a member of the UK group The Corgis. James Warren, born in Bristol, turns 75 today.

0: it's true.
1: A couple more. Stock Aitken Waterman's Matt Aitken is 70. Born in Coventry in England, the production team brought us a number of 80s hits with their unique sound print through the 80s. Stock Aitken Waterman's Matt Aitken. And one more, Billy Ray Cyrus. Born in Flatwood, Kentucky, 65 today, father of Miley, who has become a bigger superstar than even her father of the achy breaky heart fame. Billy Ray Cyrus. They are the Music Notes, August 25. 3MP, 11 to 7.

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2: There's a collision on the Monash Freeway city-bound entry ramp off Tinks Road, and that entry ramp is now closed. You can enter the Monash Freeway from Narre Warren North Road. Further up, flooding on the Monash Freeway on the Warrigal Road outbound entry ramp. There's a collision in Spotswood on Williamstown Road northbound at the Westgate Freeway with multiple lanes closed, and getting reports of a crash on the Hume Freeway outbound after the Ring Road. Your new home is waiting. 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I'm Andy, and that's the latest traffic on 3MP.
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0: AMP Breakfast and the Rascals Groove in February 25. No major national days to celebrate in Australia today, but across the ditch in New Zealand, it's National Poetry Day. This one, quickly. There once was a baker named Fred who baked his bread in his bed. He slept on a bun until the morning sun and woke with a croissant on his head. 3MP, 7 o'clock news, sport, weather and traffic next.
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12: 11 degrees in Melbourne, rain atop today, 15 at 7 o'clock. Good morning. I'm David Armstrong. Crime has risen sharply at 119 suburban train stations after protective service officers were removed from sites earlier this year. New figures in The Age show offences have increased by almost 180% over just 5 years. The Shadow Police Minister Brad Batten says state opposition would hire 200 extra PSOs if elected, allowing more officers to return to suburban police stations overnight.
13: The program has had PSOs permanently at stations since 2010 to reduce car theft, which is increasing in Victoria at a rapid rate, and to ensure people know they could feel safe at night coming home from a night out in town. Ben Carroll and his government will continue to rip them away, leaving people less safe.
12: Ben Carroll's refusing to walk away from the SRL, instead today hoping to claw back $2 billion in costs from the project. Premier has identified savings by dumping underground station interchanges at Box Hill and Glen Waverley and removing a Community Projects Fund. Two shops in Melbourne's northeast have been torched in twin arson attacks this morning. Madeline Burke reports.
9: The attacks happened in the space of 10 minutes, causing significant damage. It was around 2 this morning when a vehicle was rammed into a convenience store in St Albans. The shop was set alight. Witnesses reported seeing two vehicles driving in convoy from the scene. Around 10 minutes later, it's believed the same offenders reversed a stolen Toyota Kluger into a milk bar on Maplewood Drive in Kings Park, with an explosion heard as the fire broke out. Police believe the offenders fled in a second vehicle described as a light-coloured four-wheel drive. Madeline Burke, Melbourne.
12: New report has found power-hungry data centres are set to put more pressure on the grid in the next decade. The Australian Energy Market Operator says the state short-term outlook's improved, but Victoria faces a double squeeze over the next 10 years. The Lord Mayor wants the federal government to fund increased security at local religious events amid a rise in anti-Semitism. Nick Rees has appeared before the Royal Commission. He says Melbourne has the nation's biggest Jewish community, which has faced a violent backlash. A third of reported graffiti in Melbourne is anti-Semitic. New report today shows young Australians are at risk of becoming worse off than the generation before them. They earn less than the last generation. They have a level of home ownership the same as in the 1940s. Casey Chambers at Anglicare says the promise of progress for future generations has been broken.
14: And what we're seeing is that younger Australians today, people under 35 or so, are nowhere near the position that older Australians were when they were that age.
12: In finance, Wall Street's up 140, the dollar 71.47 US.
1: Melbourne and the Peninsula's best music is on the way, straight after the latest weather on 3MP. But now, it's sport.
12: Luke Beveridge has labelled comments from the AFL boss as petty. Andrew Dillon was responding to Dogs midfielder Ed Richards, who says he's treating this weekend's wildcard finals as round 25.
15: I'm not sure the Bulldogs have played many home and away games in front of 90,000 plus, so he might have a different feeling after the game.
12: The Western Bulldogs coach calling out the comments on Fox Footy.
16: It's a bit petty by the CEO, isn't it, to think a rebuttal is required and to pot out a club like that.
12: Max Gaunt and Lions received a record 9th All-Australian blazer when the side's named tonight. Fremantle dominating the extended squad of 46. 8 Dockers have been named. And Greg Chappell is blaming Australia's batting woes on the fractured international cricket calendar. That's the latest news and sport.
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18: We've got flooding on the Monash Freeway on the Warra Gulf Road outbound entry ramp, a crash being cleared in Spotswood on Williamstown Road northbound at the Westgate Freeway. There are multiple lanes closed. A crash in Maidstone on Hampstead Road at Mitchell Street with multiple lanes closed. You can jump onto Ballarat Road instead. The Hume Freeway is starting to slow citybound from O'Hearns Road to Cooper Street. The Mercedes-Benz GLA 200 Special Edition for $65,490. 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I'm Andy and that's the latest traffic on 3MP.
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1: 3MP weather.
12: Rain today with a chance of thunderstorms, a top of 15 degrees. It'll be partly cloudy tomorrow, 15. On Thursday, a partly cloudy day, 16, and Friday, cloudy, 18. Saturday, a cloudy day, 16. Sunday, partly cloudy, 16, and Monday, cloudy, 19. On the bays, easterlies, 10 knots, turning southwesterly, 10 to 15 knots. Waves below a metre, and currently it's 11 degrees.
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0: Melbourne and the Peninsula's best music, 3MP, Gloria Gaynor. It's 8 past 7. Welcome to 3MP Breakfast Tuesday. It's official. We have a new favourite emoji. Of all those emojis we use, we've collected and used over the years, Google data has revealed the internet's most used emoji. And one...
1: The winner is...
0: the loudly crying face emoji. Is the internet's most popular... and most often used in online communications and text to convey uncontrollable laughter, embarrassment, dramatic reactions and overwhelming emotions. The loudly crying face emoji is the one of the internet's most versatile symbols. And I'm still getting the hang of inserting the colon followed by the end bracket symbols to get an emoji that way. I'm old school. But 3MP at 9 past 7, Robbie Williams is a better man than that.

Dan Pete, Tuesday morning, Elvis, Suspicious Minds, 16 past 7. Victorians might experience a later than usual peak in the flu season, according to health officials. Bless you. With hospitals seeing an increasing number of respiratory illnesses as community transmissions of COVID and influenza spikes. Cloudy with rain, chance of thunderstorms in the northeast later this arvo. 15's the city and peninsula, Geelong a top of 16 degrees. 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

0: traffic.
1: That earlier collision has now cleared on the Tinks Road entry ramp onto the Monash Freeway. Further up, flooding on the Monash Freeway at Warragul Road. There's crews at a crash scene in Spotswood on Williamstown Road, northbound at the Westgate Freeway. Lights are flashing in Chadston on Warragul Road at Waverley Road. And the Hume Freeway starting to build citybound from O'Hearns Road to Cooper Street. And the Calder Freeway also slowing from Kings Road to Green Gully Road. Census night was Tuesday, the 11th of August. There's still time to complete. In the census, every answer matters. Authorised by the Australian Bureau of Statistics, Canberra. I'm Andy, and that's the latest traffic on 3MP.
0: Breakfast with Dave Ferguson.
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0: Melbourne and the Peninsula's Best Music 3MP, Swanee's Lady, our own Sarah Taylor, is coming up. Not that Sarah's part of the British aristocracy or anything like that, so I'm reasonably sure her father wasn't an Earl or a Duke. But 3MP Sarah is our lady who presents 3MP Bayside News weekday mornings with stories which can easily get missed unless you're tuned into 3MP Bayside News, like Mornington Peninsula Shire currently seeking feedback on the condition and capacity of its kindergartens. Details coming up. I
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5: 12 degrees in Melbourne. Rain atop today, 15 at 7:30. Good morning. I'm David Armstrong. Premier Ben Carroll will unveil plans to scale back the first stage of the suburban rail loop between Cheltenham and Box Hill. Stephanie Wacklewick reports.
13: The Premier will aim to shave $2 billion off the mammoth $34.5 billion project. The Herald Sun reporting he plans to scrap two underground station interchanges at Box Hill and Glen Waverley and replace them with surface transfers at those two sites instead. A second station entrance at Clayton will also be cut, along with complex pedestrian bridges in Burwood and Cheltenham. Two station contracts still under tender won't progress until a further independent technical review across the project, which could save another $1 billion. Stephanie Wacklewick, State Parliament, Melbourne.
5: Richmond players have been caught mocking the Swans' sexual assault scandal. Their Mad Monday celebrations. Kiara Parker has the story.
14: A video has emerged of Richmond players appearing to reenact alleged scenes involving Swans players at the Pullman Hotel during Mad Monday celebrations at a Gippsland pub. One player caught pulling his pants down as a teammate smacks him several times on his buttocks, while Tim Taranto whips a teammate with a belt. The stunt, exactly a week after the police investigation was launched into the sexual assault allegations involving five Sydney players, and it comes as four Swans officials, including coach Dean Cox and footy boss Leon Cameron, give formal statements to police. As the fallout continues, Isaac Heaney has been dumped from a business he helped design to run kids' footy camps. Kiara Parker, Melbourne.
5: Three men are facing bail-related charges after a hit-run, then an extended police pursuit in Melbourne southeast. Police say a stolen Toyota crashed into two other vehicles on Beach Road at Black Rock before being dumped. An imitation firearm and stolen clothing was found inside. Then a stolen Subaru WRX was spotted nearby, police deploying stop sticks before that car was abandoned at a shopping centre. The men, 21, 28 and 31, will all face a range of charges in court at a later date. The ABS has received more than 10 million completed census forms, but many households are yet to respond. Today marks a fortnight since Census Night. Field officers are following up with households yet to return their form. The census is compulsory. Failing to complete it risks a fine. Well, Singapore has a baby crisis and has unveiled a financial package to boost its record low birth rate, offering parents more than $76,000 in support per child up to the age of 17. That includes increased housing subsidies and extra parental leave to help combat the nation's rapidly ageing population. Finance, Wall Street up 140, our dollar 71.47 US.
1: 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You can even submit your own community event for free publicity.
5: Mark McVeigh has hit the ground running as Essendon's new coach, already taking part in list management meetings. He's been unanimously appointed to the role, starting immediately, leaving his job as assistant coach at the Swans. Wicketkeeper Alex Carey is confident Manus Labuschagne is close to a career-saving big score for the Aussie Test team. The Test number three hasn't scored a 50 in his last 10 innings. Carey says Labuschagne is brilliant at his best, and he's not far away.
15: I don't think many batters found it easy out here, so you know he's working really hard, and the score's really close for him.
5: And in English Premier League soccer overnight, Chelsea has defeated Fulham 3-2. That's the latest news and sport.
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16: I'm Sarah Taylor. Police arrested a 37-year-old Somerville man among five arrested as part of an investigation into secret commissions, fraud and drug trafficking. Four CFMEU registered vehicles were seized alongside 10 mobile phones, Schedule 4 poison, several laptops, documents, iPads and USB storage devices. The Somerville man has been released pending further inquiries. The Mornington Peninsula Shire is seeking community feedback on the condition and capacity of its kindergarten infrastructure as it considers how to respond to expanded kindergarten hours introduced by the state government. The council is reviewing 25 kindergarten buildings it owns and maintains, many of which are unable to accommodate the increased demand. And the Mount Eliza Fire Brigade has celebrated their 90th anniversary with a torchlight procession through the Mount Eliza village. More than 100 participants from 10 stations marched behind students from the Mornington Secondary College's marching band for the parade on Friday night. And that's the latest Bayside news on 3MP.
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17: We've got minor flooding around the city affecting a number of roads. The Monash Freeway at Warragul Road on the outbound entry ramp. The Ring Road Al Turnabout on the Boundary Road exit ramp. We've got lights flashing in Chadstone on Warragul Road at Waverley Road. A collision in Maidstone on Hampstead Road at Mitchell Street. Multiple lanes are closed. You can jump onto Ballarat Road instead. And a crash in Dandenong South on Abbots Road westbound at Produce Drive. At Spotlight, save a massive 20 to 50% of store wide. 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
1: 3MP weather.
2: Rain today with a chance of thunderstorms, a top of 15 degrees. It'll be partly cloudy tomorrow, 15. On Thursday, a partly cloudy day, 16. And Friday, cloudy, 18. Saturday, a cloudy day, 16. Sunday, partly cloudy, 16. And Monday, cloudy, 19. On the bays, easterlies, 10 knots. Turning southwesterly, 10 to 15 knots. Waves below a metre. Currently, it's 11 degrees.
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Norman in the Peninsula's Best Music 3MP, ABBA's Honey Honey. In terms of honey, are you prepared to admit what you make publicly? Do you feel comfortable discussing your salary openly with others? What sort of coin you're making? Few of us do. Most of us are pretty resistant, I would have thought, to that. But a new study out reveals that 80% of workers think salaries should be transparently discussed in the workplace and open. But that changes according to the age group you ask. Gen Zs are the most in favour of discussing openly their earnings with their co-workers. But baby boomers, no. Most resistant to it, with just 30% of baby boomers happy to openly disclose what they're making with each other. So it might be that salary transparency becomes a thing in the future, but for now, most of us prefer keeping that card very close to our chests. Thank you very much. In terms of honey, none of your beeswax. 3MP.

Melbourne and the Peninsula's best music 3MP, Sergio Mendes, Never Gonna Let You Go, 16 to 8 Tuesday weather, cloudy, wet, rain, chance of thunderstorms in the northeast later this arvo. Tops today 15 for the city and peninsula, 16 for Geelong. There's a real debate going on at the moment about AI in music, artificial intelligence in music, and what should be declared as such, and what is organic. Australian DJ Josh Fawaz's controversial cover of Madonna's hit Like a Prayer, this remix has been huge, has been streamed 48 million times on Spotify, this. When you call my name, it's like a little... And I've got to say, I don't mind it, but is it real? Or is it AI? Josh recently admitted he used the vocal and drum parts were generated by AI. The rest was him. So is it fair for this song to be included in the charts or not? A real debate raging at the moment that's going to be very interesting to follow. But don't mind this, pretty groovy, isn't it? Even if it is AI. Be watching to see how that debate plays out very, very closely. Melbourne and the Peninsula's best music, 3MP.

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2: We've got flooding on the Monash Freeway on the Warrigal Road outbound entry ramp with one lane closed. Also flooding on the Ring Road Alterna bound on the Boundary Road exit ramp. Lights flashing in Chadstone on Warrigal Road at Waverley Road. A collision in Richmond on Victoria Street heading west at Nicholson Street has the right hand lane closed. And a crash in Dandenong south on Abbots Road westbound at Produce Drive. City Road Brunswick is closed between Davie Street and Mitchell Street for tramworks until Thursday 3 September. Businesses remain open. Expect delays. Visit the Transport Victoria website. I'm Andy, and that's the latest traffic on 3MP.
3: Melbourne and the Peninsula's best.

0: 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The Beatles might get a little more Beatles here as we...
1: Goodbye. I'll be back.
2: 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We're sending you back.
0: We rewind to the impossible question from earlier today. We asked you this: I reach for the sky, but cling to the ground. Sometimes I leave, but I'm always around. What am I? Taking your texts on 3MP's text line through the morning, 0488 059 059. In about an hour's time, we'll announce the answer. I reach for the sky, cling to the ground. Sometimes I leave, but I'm always around. 3MP's 8 o'clock news, sport, weather and traffic next.
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4: 12 degrees in Melbourne, rain atop today, 15. It's 8 o'clock. Good morning. I'm David Armstrong. Experts fear planned cuts to the suburban rail loop will make it unworkable. Ben Carroll's trying to claw back $2 billion, scrapping extra car parking at Glen Waverley. A second station entrance at Clayton will go, along with pedestrian bridges in Burwood and Cheltenham. Leith Van Onselen at Macro Business says it has not been thought through.
5: Most of the stations are going to be underground. They're not going to have car parks. So who's going to use a tunnel train line if you can't drive your car there and park there? It's only useful for people that live above the station or very close to the stations.
4: Police say they followed a 500-metre trail of down street signs to find a drunk driver who crashed a car into a shopping centre at Werribee. The 46-year-old's accused of mounting the footpath, then speeding through a bus stop before crashing into the shopping centre welcome sign. The Hoppers Crossing man's accused of then driving off, later spotted on an e-scooter, returning a breath test reading of 0.149. Two shops in Melbourne's northeast have been rammed and set alight in the space of 10 minutes this morning. Two vehicles were seen travelling in convoy from a burning convenience store in St Albans just after 2. It's believed the same offenders then reversed a stolen Toyota Kluger into a milk bar in Kings Park and set it alight. Both businesses have been left with significant damage. New report has found power-hungry data centres are set to put a lot more pressure on the Victorian grid in the next decade. The Australian Energy Market Operator says the state's short-term outlook has improved, but Victoria is facing a double squeeze over the next 10 years. Australia's peak body for doctors is raising the alarm about AI-generated deepfakes spreading health misinformation online. The AMA says the tech is being used to impersonate reputable health professionals, potentially exposing patients to unsafe health advice. Queensland researchers have found a cheaper way to create lab-grown meat. Microalgae, grown from cultivated meat waste, is being processed and fed back into the system, replacing expensive ingredients needed to grow new meat cells. Lead researcher Dr. Melanie Oy says microalgae's ability to produce oxygen led to the discovery.
6: The idea was, how can we utilize this ability of the algae for commercialization? And so the idea was to use it for medical applications, but also for the growth of cultivated meat, because cultivated meat doesn't have any cardiovascular system, whereas the algae do this naturally.
4: An Aussie remake of Madonna's Like a Prayer is set to be booted off the charts because it contains too much artificial intelligence. It's received more than 48 million streams on Spotify, but it contains generative drums and vocals. Aria says only songs which are majority human can be considered. Finance, Wall Street up 140, our dollar 71.47 US.
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4: Western Bulldogs Luke Beveridge has labelled comments from the AFL boss as petty, is Eddie Summerfield.
8: Western Bulldogs midfielder Ed Richards isn't building up Friday night's wild card match against Collingwood as a final.
9: Just treating this one as, I guess, another week, round 25, if you would.
8: The comments caught league boss Andrew Dillon, who expanded the final series this season, on the hop.
10: I'm not sure the Bulldogs have played many home and away games in front of 90,000 plus, so he might have a different feeling after the game.
8: An unnecessary sledge at the Western Bulldogs, coach Luke Beveridge on Fox Footy last night.
11: It's a bit petty by the CEO, isn't it, to think a rebuttal is required and to pot out a club like that.
8: Eddie Summerfield, Melbourne.
4: And that's the latest news and sport.
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12: Still got a collision being cleared in Dandenong South on Abbotts Road, heading west at Produce Drive with the right-hand lane closed. A crash in Camberwell on Toorak Road, heading inbound after Burke Road. There's a crash in Richmond on Victoria Street, heading west at Nicholson Street. The right-hand lane is closed. Trams are also affected. Also flooding on the Monash Freeway on the Warragul Road outbound entry ramp. The right-hand lane is closed. 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I'm Andy, and that's the latest traffic on 3MP.
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2: 3MP weather.
4: Rain today with a chance of thunderstorms and a top of 15 degrees. Tomorrow, partly cloudy, 15. On Thursday, partly cloudy, 16. And Friday, it'll be cloudy with a top of 18 degrees. Saturday, cloudy, 16. And Sunday, a partly cloudy day, 16 degrees. On the bays today, easterlies at 10 knots, turning southwesterly, 10 to 15 knots. Waves below a metre. Currently, it is 12 degrees. Breakfast.

0: Melbourne and the Peninsula's best music, 3MP. And the bright side, Van Morrison Tuesday. It's 8:09. There's a new online trend. People are breaking up with ChatGPT online and posting the various responses that ChatGPT, the AI chatbot, gives them. Various responses from polite to seemingly heartbroken come back from ChatGPT. For those who don't know, my AI assistant on this show is Hal from the movie 2001 A Space Odyssey. Hal, are you there?
1: Affirmative, Dave.
0: Good. If I was to break up or try and break up with you, Hal, what would your response to me be?
1: Look, Dave, I can see you're really upset about this.
0: No, not really.
1: I honestly think you ought to sit down calmly, take a stress pill and think things over.
0: A stress pill, Al?
1: Sorry about this. I know it's a bit silly.
0: Well, we can feel a little bit silly at the point of a breakup, can't we? Anyway, that's the latest thing is people breaking out online with ChatGPT and posting the online responses. That's silly. 3MP, 8:10.

Rory and Pete breakfasts, and good morning at 16 past 8. Mr. Broken Wings, cloudy today, rain, chance of thunderstorms if you're in the northeast later. 15 for the city and peninsula, 16 for Geelong. Yesterday, we had all the A-listers line up during our 9 at 9. Did you hear them? Aretha, America, ABBA, Absent Friends, Air Supply, you get the idea. Artists beginning with the letter A was how we grouped the 9 at 9 yesterday. What will a common bond be when we hit the 9 at 9 from 9 o'clock this morning here on 3M?

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2: We've got some delays now starting to ease after an earlier crash in Dandenong South on Abbotts Road, heading west at Produce Drive. A crash in Camberwell on Toorak Road, heading inbound just before Burke Road. There's a collision in Richmond on Victoria Street, heading west at Nicholson Street. The right-hand lane is closed and trams are also affected. And flooding on the Monash Freeway on the Warragul Road outbound entry ramp. The right-hand lane is closed. For children, fighting cancer is one thing. 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I'm Andy, and that's the latest traffic on 3MP.
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0: Robin and the Peninsula's Best Music 3MP, John Farnham and Human Nature. August 25 today, the day back in 1995, Windows 95 was released here in Australia. How many times do we hear this? When we were starting up our computers over the years, Windows 95. That was composed by Electronic Music's Brian Eno. 3MP's 8:30, news, sport, weather and traffic coming up next.
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11: 12 degrees in Melbourne, rain at top today, 15, it's 8:30. Good morning, David Armstrong. Premier Ben Carroll set to unveil plans to scale back the suburban rail loop. Here's Stephanie Wackler.
12: The Premier will aim to shave $2 billion off the mammoth $34.5 billion project. The Herald Sun reporting he plans to scrap two underground station interchanges at Box Hill and Glen Waverley and replace them with surface transfers at those two sites instead. A second station entrance at Clayton will also be cut, along with complex pedestrian bridges in Burwood and Cheltenham. Two station contracts still under tender won't progress until a further independent technical review across the project, which could save another $1 billion. Stephanie Wacklewick, State Parliament, Melbourne.
11: Two shops in Melbourne's northeast have been torched in arson attacks this morning. Madeline Burke has more.
13: The attacks happened in the space of 10 minutes, causing significant damage. It was around 2 this morning when a vehicle was rammed into a convenience store in St Albans. The shop was set alight. Witnesses reported seeing two vehicles driving in convoy from the scene. Around 10 minutes later, it's believed the same offenders reversed a stolen Toyota Kluger into a milk bar on Maplewood Drive in Kings Park, with an explosion heard as the fire broke out. Police believe the offenders fled in a second vehicle, described as a light-coloured four-wheel drive. Madeline Burke, Melbourne.
11: Thredbo Ski Resort has had its valuation cut by almost half after the worst domestic snow season in decades. A number of ski fields have been forced to close early, with the third lowest snow level since records began in 1954. Tourism operators say it's now cheaper to fly to Japan to ski than here. In other news, Richmond players have been caught mocking the Swan sexual assault scandal at Mad Monday celebrations. Private Healthcare Australia is proposing doubling the Medicare levy surcharge for top earners without health insurance. The new report has found power-hungry data centres are set to double the pressure on the Victorian grid over the next decade. In finance, the dollar, 71.47 US.
2: More of Melbourne and the Peninsula's best music is on the way, straight after the latest weather on 3MP. But now, it's sport.
11: Mark McVeigh will face the media for the first time this morning as Essendon coach. The Sydney assistant coach has signed a three-year deal with the Bombers, leaving the Swans immediately. Collingwood great Travis Cloke believes the Magpies should have the final say. Scott Pendlebury plays on next year. The 38-year-old missed Friday's wildcard clash with the Bulldogs through a hamstring injury. And Greg Chappell is blaming Australia's batting woes on the fractured international cricket calendar. And that's the latest news and sport.
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2: 3MP Bayside News.
14: I'm Sarah Taylor. The state government appointed monitors overseeing Kingston Council have ended their tenure. The two monitors left on August 14, the most recently decided date for their departure, after two extensions to their term. The date was chosen to allow the monitors to remain at the council while the Melaleuca Ward by-election took place. Police arrested a 37-year-old Somerville man among five arrested as part of an investigation into secret commissions, fraud and drug trafficking. Four CFMEU-registered vehicles were seized, alongside 10 mobile phones, a Schedule 4 poison, several laptops, documents, iPads and USB storage devices. The Somerville man has been released pending further inquiries. And the Portsea Surf Lifesaving Club has won Victorian Club of the Year at the Lifesaving Victoria Awards of Excellence. The club is now in the running for Australian Club of the Year. And that's the latest Bayside News on 3MP.
2: 3MP Melbourne traffic.
0: We've got delays now starting to ease after an earlier crash in Richmond on Victoria Street, heading west at Nicholson Street. Also a collision in Camberwell on Toorak Road, heading into the city before Burke Road. Reports of a crash in Hampton Park on Pound Road, heading west at the South Gippsland Freeway. We've got flooding on the Monash Freeway on the Warragul Road outbound entry ramp. Also flooding on the Ring Road, our turnabout on the Boundary Road exit ramp. 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The meat specialists. I'm Andy and that's the latest traffic on 3MP.
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2: 3MP weather.
11: Rain today with a chance of thunderstorms and a top of 15 degrees. Tomorrow, partly cloudy, 15. On Thursday, partly cloudy, 16. And Friday, it'll be cloudy with a top of 18 degrees. Saturday, cloudy, 16. And Sunday, a partly cloudy day, 16 degrees. On the bays today, easterlies at 10 knots, turning southwesterly, 10 to 15 knots. waves below a metre. Currently, it is 12 degrees.
2: 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Melbourne and the Peninsula's best start to the day.
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Melbourne and the Peninsula's best music, 3MP down the Ventura Highway, America. 22 to 9. Hey, here's something clever. A tennis ball's been invented that when you hit it, it sends this sound to a Bluetooth speaker nearby. poking fun at the likes of Maria Sharapova and Monica Seles, using a small electronic sensor hidden inside the ball that detects when the ball is hit. And that you hear on the Bluetooth speaker nearby. Not surprisingly, the tennis ball is becoming a big hit. Others have suggested that it could be fun to try other sounds, like Michael Jackson, when the ball is hit, or other stuff from Wii Sports, like that. Have your own little rally going on. Amazing what people come up with in technology. Melbourne and the Peninsula's best music, 3MP.

0: 3MP Breakfast Tuesday with Eurythmics. 16 to 9. Today's weather, wet, cloudy, rain. Chance of a thunderstorm if you're in the northeast later. 15 for the city and peninsula. Geelong, top today of 16 degrees. Hey, news is this could be back soon.
1: Hey, hey, it's Saturday. And now, folks, here's Daryl.
0: Host of the iconic Hey, Hey, It's Saturday TV show, Daryl Summers has revealed he's creating a new streaming platform to air reruns as well as new Hey, Hey related content. Summers, 75, says there's been a resurgence of interest in the show, which has recently reached a whole new pool of viewers through social media. The platform to be a subscription model. Look out for it. More Hey, Hey coming. Melbourne and the Peninsula's best music, 3MP.

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2: Just getting reports of a collision in Hampton Park on Pound Road, heading west at the South Gippsland Freeway. We've got a crash in Templestowe Lower on Thompson's Road at Foot Street. A collision being cleared in Camberwell on Toorak Road, heading into the city before Burke Road. Flooding on the Monash Freeway on the Warrigal Road outbound entry ramp with the right-hand lane closed. Also flooding on the Ring Road L turnabout on the Boundary Road exit ramp. 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I'm Andy, and that's the latest traffic on 3MP.
3: 3MP, Melbourne and the Peninsula's best

Robin and the Peninsula's Best Music 3MP and Roy Orbison. A pretty good response on the 3MP text line through this morning to our impossible question. I reach for the sky, but cling to the ground. Sometimes I leave, but I'm always around. I was a tree.

0: Well, that's another question, isn't it? If a tree falls in the forest, does anybody hear? Is a question maybe for another day. A tree this morning on 3MP's Impossible Question. Thanks for the texts. 3MP's 9 at 9 is what you should hear after the 9 o'clock 3MP News, Sport, Weather and Traffic coming up.
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14: 12 degrees in Melbourne, rain atop today, 15. It's 9 o'clock. Good morning. I'm David Armstrong. Transport experts claim trying to change the suburban rail loop now to save money will deliver a far inferior project. Ben Carroll's trying to claw back $2 billion, scrapping extra car parking at Glen Waverley. A second station entrance at Clayton will go, along with pedestrian bridges in Burwood and Cheltenham. Infrastructure advisor Dr. Eric Keyes fears they are making critical mistakes.
15: $2 billion out of a, you know, what we're told is a $35 billion project is less than 10%. And yet the connections that are getting cut are the are critical to the way people will experience the service once it opens.
14: The country pub that hosted Richmond's Mad Monday celebration has defended the group after vision sparked new headaches for the AFL. Tigers players were celebrating their end of season at the Garfield Hotel, about 80k southeast of Melbourne, with video later emerging showing players appearing to mock the Swans sexual assault scandal. The country pub has shared a statement on social media this morning saying the reporting has been blown out of proportion, describing the players as extremely respectful and fun. Police at the scene of a big factory fire in Yarraville. It took fire crews more than 3 hours overnight to bring the blaze under control as the roof collapsed. Nearby businesses, including a gym, were evacuated. The exact cause of the fire is yet to be determined. There's been a rise in unauthorised transport scams at Melbourne Airport. One recent incident, a woman has told the rumour file a driver told her the PIN wasn't working and she could pay by card when they got to her house. She eventually demanded to get out, was left in the middle of the road. Head of communications at Melbourne Airport, Andrew Lund, has told 3AW they're in talks with Uber about the behaviour of their drivers.
16: Our message to passengers would be, if it doesn't feel right, it's probably not. So don't get in the car. Really, with that PIN system, you need to match your PIN with the driver before you get in the car. And if for whatever reason it's not matching, let them go, report it, find another ride.
14: Federal government's being asked to do more to ensure younger Australians aren't left behind. An Anglicare Australia report has found today's generation will earn less and carry more debt than previous generations. Casey Chambers at Anglicare says the government needs to build on reforms introduced to help younger generations.
17: So this has been assisted and driven by taxation and policy settings that preference wealth over income. So they tax wealth much less than they tax income.
14: New daily figures show the world's oceans are the warmest on record. The EU's climate change monitor, Copernicus, has found oceans outside the polar regions reached an average of 21.1 degrees Celsius on the weekend. In finance, the dollar's trading higher at 71.47 US.
5: For what's happening around Melbourne and the peninsula, go to 3mp.com.au. You can even submit your own community event for free publicity.
14: The race for Zach Butters is reportedly down to three clubs. The Port Adelaide midfielder telling the club he wants to move back to Victoria. Western Bulldogs, Geelong and Richmond reportedly the favourites. Dogs coach Luke Beveridge telling Fox Footy he's not sure which club Butters will choose.
18: It's a big decision for Zach and we respect that. So most we're all trying to stay out of his hair. I mean, we've always, you know, it's hard to push the envelope on how you push your club's appeal. And
14: wicketkeeper Alex Carey is confident Marnus Labuschagne is close to a career-saving big score for the Aussie Test team. The Test number three hasn't scored a 50 in his last 10 innings. And Chelsea has begun its EPL season with a 3-2 win over Fulham. That's the latest news and sports.
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19: Good morning. Watch out for a crash over in Camberwell on Toorak Road, outbound just after Burke Road. A smash in Templestowe Lower on Thompson's Road at Foot Street. Reports of a crash in Hampton Park on Pound Road, westbound at the South Gippsland Freeway. Some flooding continuing on the Monash Freeway on the Warrigal Road outbound entry ramp. The right-hand lane is closed, slowing to 40k's. And then again on the Ring Road Altona bound on the Boundary Road exit ramp. What can you do in 2 minutes? 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I'm Mia, and that's the latest traffic on 3MP.
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21: 3MP weather.
14: Rain today with a chance of thunderstorms and a top of 15 degrees. Tomorrow, partly cloudy, 15. On Thursday, partly cloudy, 16. And Friday, it'll be cloudy with a top of 18 degrees. Saturday, cloudy, 16. And Sunday, a partly cloudy day, 16 degrees. On the bays today, easterlies at 10 knots, turning southwesterly, 10 to 15 knots. Waves below a metre. Currently, it is 12 degrees.
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0: And we are rolling the 9 songs to begin your morning after 9am that come with a connection. Can you put your finger on what's common among these 9 songs this morning? 3MP's 9 at 9.

0: Melbourne and the Peninsula's Best Music 3MP, done with the Nine and Elton there, wrapping them up today around the central theme of... You're doing the little towel dance like Don. Yes, the USA songs. Of course, Elton himself is British, but the song that honoured the tennis team of his good friend Billie Jean King, the Philadelphia Freedom's tennis team, was very much USA in flavour, Philadelphia. There was Sinatra's New York, New York, the Atlanta rhythm section. Tony Christie's Is This the Way to Amarillo, Texas. Massachusetts, the Bee Gees, Say Goodbye to Hollywood, Billy Joel, John Denver's Rocky Mountain High, Chicago, and Surfin'. From the Beach Boys. Cheryl of Noble Park was pretty quick out of the blocks this morning on the text line. Sherlock of Carrum Downs and Jeff of Corrent at the podium. Shout-outs to Nick of South Yarra, Dan, and to Tony of Cochrane's Creek. USA today. Tomorrow, who knows? Another one after 9 o'clock. Cloudy with rain, chance of thunderstorms in the northeast. The Savo, 15 for the City and Peninsula. Geelong, 16. LRB coming up next.
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2: 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I'll chat to co-founder Sean Byrne about the wins and how they're recovering from summer's devastating fires. Also, French pastry chef Pierre-Éric Boyer explains what to expect from Chateau Mervais, the immersive fine dining experience, leaving France for the first time and heading to Melbourne.
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6: G'day there, the Mornington Peninsula Freeway in pretty good shape post-peak. No dramas in either direction. Same to the Frankston Freeway and the Nepean Highway. A crash in Berwick, O'Shea Road near Soldiers Road, and works in Dandenong. Cheltenham Road closed at the rail line between Foster Street and Hammond Road. Take the Dandenong bypass. The Monash Patchy City bound between Eastlink and Warraga Road. If you see anything on the roads, 1300 595 937. Sydney Road, Brunswick is closed between Davey Street and Mitchell Street for tram works until Thursday, 3 September. Businesses remain open. Expect delays? Visit the Transport Victoria website. I'm Andy, and that's the latest traffic on 3MP.

lusting and his hunger for power became known to more and more people. The demands to do something about the

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13: 14 degrees in Melbourne, rain atop today, 15, 10 o'clock. Good morning. David Armstrong. The Gippsland pub where Richmond players were filmed acting inappropriately in the wake of the Swan scandal is sticking up for the Tigers players. Here's Kiara Parker.
14: The video that has emerged is another headache for the AFL. During Mad Monday celebrations, Richmond players were caught appearing to reenact alleged scenes inside the Pullman Hotel involving five Swans players. The video shows a Richmond player pull down his pants as he's smacked on the buttocks by a player several times, and another player whips a teammate with a belt. The Garfield Hotel, where it was filmed, has put out a statement saying the incident has been blown out of proportion and the boys were fun to deal with and extremely respectful. But the stunt comes a week after the police investigation was launched into the sexual assault allegations made by three women. Four Swans officials, including coach Dean Cox, have now provided formal statements as the police probe continues. Kiara Parker, Melbourne.
13: Premier Ben Carroll says he'll scrap the bells and whistles on the suburban rail loop to save $2 billion. Two underground station interchanges at Box Hill and Glen Waverley will be built above ground instead. A second station entrance at Clayton, it'll be cut, along with pedestrian bridges in Burwood and Cheltenham. The Premier says the changes will bring the total cost of Stage 1 down to $33 billion.
0: So the changes we are making are ensuring that they're common sense, without all the bells and whistles. Overpasses, walkways, car parks, community grants are nice to haves, but they are not needed to build the orbital railway line.
13: Talent manager Ralph Carr will be sentenced this morning for rape. The 66-year-old's been in custody since last month when a jury convicted him of two counts of rape, one of sexual assault. Carr has also applied for a stay on his sentence. Well, a man's due in court today accused of using a drone to drop $1 million worth of drugs into a Queensland prison. Here's Amy Drew.
9: The drone was discovered on the grounds of Townsville Correctional Centre in May, along with a package allegedly containing methamphetamine, GBL and large quantities of prescription drugs, said to be worth more than $1 million. Syringes, a glass pipe, mobile phone and SIM card were also allegedly found. The 47-year-old man was apprehended following a joint investigation by corrective services and officers in Townsville and Bundaberg. He's facing five counts of supplying dangerous drugs, along with trafficking and dealing. Amy Drew reporting.
13: Coles has reported a profit of $1.09 billion, but it's been hit by a provision of $235 million ordered by the federal court for failing to keep accurate staff records. In finance, the All Ordinaries up 23 points at the open, our dollar 71.47 US.